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1: Denver, go ahead with that.
0: It's going to be Alpha 696 32484 Blackmail.
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2: Neighborhood is a 20 to 28 year old white male with the white top, white pants, and a motorized unicycle, slim build. Came to sell pest control services. Subject asked for caller's information from the complainant. Complainant asked for more additional information from the subject in reference to the services. Subject then became irate, yelled and cursed at the caller, said they'd be back tomorrow. 2005.
1: Animal Service 10, subject has responded to an injury response, 8649 Victoria Road, 2005.

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3: Scout 201 Alpha 210 Alpha Area 210 for EDP 6631 Wakefield Drive, apartment 710. Caller saying her daughter's having a mental health issue and needs to be evaluated and taken to the hospital. 34-year-old female wearing a black shirt and blue pants. Caller saying she doesn't feel safe and she isn't safe. There is also an active protection order on file for the subject. 28.
4: Negative, there's no tagger van. It looks like it's a...
5: You know, Sandra House?
4: Mini dirt bike.
3: 10-4, nothing on our ends from anything reported.
4: 10-4, I might have a possible van for you when you're ready.
3: Alright, 10-4, go ahead with that.
4: It's going to be Henry,
3: okay,
4: Robert George, 300 Sierra Echo 054925, John 10-4,
3: let's see if we can find anything without the number.
4: Alright, thank you.
2: Correct.
3: Scout 431 Alpha.
4: Go ahead, sir.
3: Just to confirm, I'm not getting anything immediately from that, but that was Henry Romeo George 300 Sierra Echo 054925 Juliet 10465.
4: Yeah, that's correct. It might not be a VIN. That's the only thing that I could find that might identify the bike.
3: Except for on that, we're not getting anything on returns for this.
4: On direct, thank you.
3: 2010. Scout 411 Alpha 410 Alpha, start to a simple assault 3337, Glen Collins Drive at 711. Be advised, the call is being translated through Spanish. Someone is advising that they knocked him down on the ground. Still trying to get further information. 2010.
2: Neighbor 202.
3: Neighbor 202.
2: The old all neighbor units at 6034, which my hour group. We'll be out with one.
3: Several.
4: Give me the last four.
1: Last four will be 0237.
4: Direct, thank you.
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1: 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Striking vehicle is going to be a Burgundy Honda Civic, Virginia Tag, Sierra Victor Hotel 1592, 2013.

0: 510 Alpha, 511 Alpha, self-attached area 511 for a domestic dispute, 11496 White Oak Court. Callers, soon-to-be ex-husband and adult son are being aggressive towards each other, cussing at her, pointing their fingers. He's going to be a 59-year-old white male wearing a gray shirt, black basketball shorts. Other subject going to be 20-year-old mixed race male, white shirt, unknown for their clothing, 2015.
1: Hunter Mill Road, Sunrise at Hunter Mill, 208 Cross Street, Hunter Mill Road.

0: 10 Alpha. Can you put my current call back on hold and send myself and 201 Alpha to that X terms to the 210?
1: Never. One Alpha and 210 Alpha, we are at 210 for the sex offense, 1506 Bellevue Boulevard by the Rory Rogers for a white male, 6'2", a slim build, wearing a gray top, currently has his pants down and is exposing himself.
2: I see, he's going to be seen on Z one time.
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3: Yeah, 101 Alpha, 105 Alpha. Self dispatch for a domestic violence area 101, 6410 Paddington Court, Unit 104. Caller reporting daughter's out of control, locked herself in the bathroom. Correction, caller locked herself in the bathroom, was also scratched by her daughter. Call taker still attempting it further, 2022.
0: Scott 430 Alpha, 431 Alpha, Central Commercial Alarm, 306, Liberal Traffic at the Parkside Diner. 2022.
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5: 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Said he saw a black male steal his package. And the male in the vehicle said he's going to find the guy and shoot him. The caller currently sees the subject driving around Seven Woods right now. Caller is waiting in a marked security vehicle, 2023.
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3: Civil dispute area 800, 13746 Atlanta Street. Apologize, male subject at location called several locksmiths because he's locked out of his residence. Due to that caller and at least one other locksmith is on site, but subject's now stating he doesn't want help and is going to wait for his landlord to come, refusing to pay cancellation fee to either company. Subject's currently sitting in the garage. He's requesting an officer to mediate. 2027.

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0: 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The caller was on the line advising that someone had been chased and then disconnected with no answer, multiple callbacks. 2030.
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1: 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All right, the owner of an iPhone, severe crash alert. Check that area, 2032.

0: K92 on the traffic south Fairfax County Parkway northbound under 66, 2032.
1: K92. Want to be 66 westbound over 286.
0: 10-4. 2033.

0: Ambulance 423 from Fairfax, status check.
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1: 600 Springfield Mall, am I the target? Correction, the caller is now saying they'll be on the upper level outside near LA Fitness, saying she suffers from depression. And that she doesn't feel safe at home because she doesn't want to overdose with the medications there. She's sitting on a bench wearing all orange with gray shoes. Does have scissors in her bag. 23-9.

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Scout 220 Alpha Sabotage for Larceny, 7730 Richmond Highway to TJ Maxx. Subject says Hispanic male wearing black, gray, and white striped shirt with black pants, white shoes, concealed merchandise, and left us to run foot, passing that Buffalo Mall Wing. Something further at 2044.

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15 units, standby for a traffic lookout special attention area 801, Trinkell Road, Brandy Station Road for a group of 8 to 10 boys on mopeds driving on Stringfellow on the wrong side of the road, going towards the parkway, lookout complete, 2047.

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0: 341 Alpha on a traffic stop, Arlington Boulevard, Service Road, East Trip Run Road, 2050.
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0: Respond with 317 for a disorderly at Old Dominion Pizza, 3950 University Drive. It's going to be a male subject inside the property. Appears to be intoxicated. Hey guys, we still have the call on the line. We can hear the male subject just yelling in the background. We're still getting further info.
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2: 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It's going to be a subject from the prior sex offense. It's walking in and out of the Roy Rogers, possibly intoxicated. 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
4: Three 18, Tobin Road, T1, Cross Street, Woodburn Road. Engine 423, Ambulance 402. On channel 4, Bravo, box, 42320, EMS level 2. 8318, Tobin Road, T1, Cross Street, Woodburn Road.

Yeah, 220 Alpha, 230 Alpha, start for Area 211 for trespassing, 2901 Arlington Drive at 7-Eleven. Yeah, subject location, refusing to leave after being asked, 30-year-old Hispanic male, black shirt, white cargo pants, still outside of the location, 2102. Yeah.

0: 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If you could direct it back for a crash and run area 800, 13330 Franklin Farm Road at the Giant. Someone on the line was reporting his friend was on a bicycle, got hit by a vehicle behind the shopping center. Striking vehicle is an older Blue Ford Explorer, unknown tag, no direction of travel.
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route 950 Alpha on scene, 500 Alpha, start to back, area 510 for a trespassing. 11975 Bowman Town Drive, Embry Rucker Shelter. Caller is requesting from multiple people to be removed from the location. It's going to be 8 males. Police are still on the property. 2105.

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0: ALS 403. You're going to get EMS. 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

You can also set this up for a public service area, 810-13102 12 Shadows Lane, Unit I is in India. Caller advised he was speaking to his wife an hour ago while she was on the Fairfax Connector bus, was upset that the driver was being rude. Caller reporting that his wife is 14 weeks pregnant and is also a diabetic, and he can track her blood sugar, and it was showing at 56. Caller has since been able to unreach his wife and concerned she may need medical assistance. Subject is a 22-year-old mixed-race female wearing a blue tank top, tan and white striped pants. Caller attempted to reach out to Fairfax Connector and Metro. They stated that the bus number was not valid. And the route number, buses on that route stopped running at 2010. They're also reporting they were not aware of any drivers stating a female having a medical emergency on their buses. Caller's wife was at 4615 Stringfellow Road when he last talked to her. 980 Alpha Director in Rochback, 2111. In all services, 10 Director, 10-4, 2111.

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2: We're looking for a 21-year-old white male, possibly Hispanic, with brown hair, black eyes, no weapon seen, 6 foot, 220 pounds, and black shirt, black shorts, unknown shoes. He went southbound 286 approximately 10 minutes ago, did hit and run. Blue Ford Explorer, unknown tags.
0: 10-4, 2112.
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3: Last name's November Alpha Delta Echo Echo Mike. First name is Alpha Hotel Sierra Alpha November. Just come back to the male subject. Can you provide us the date of birth if he's on file?
4: Checking standby.
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3: One ten Alpha, 910 Alpha, self-dispatch for domestic violence, area 111, 5108, Woodmere Drive, unit 201. 20 minutes ago, caller's wife, stepdad kicked their mom in the stomach. Mom has left the house, subject is drinking. 2114.
4: Assign a beam showing a birth date of March 17th, 1980. Again, March 17th, 1980. He is clear. Added.
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On channel 4 Bravo, box 41512, EMS level 3, 13954, Metro Deck Drive, Cross Street, Metro Deck Drive. 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
2: 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I have you in service.
1: 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We're in the subject stop in the second floor, 656-834 Richmond Highway.
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0: 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Engine 419, Medic 419, on channel 4 Bravo, Box 41900, crash with injury, cross street, Richmond Highway at Lorton Road.
1: Yeah, 720 Alpha, 721 Alpha for juveniles, 8354 Dunham Court. 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

0: Scott 340 Alpha, 342 Alpha, Sierra for Area 331 for a suspicious event, 2905 District Avenue, Target. Caller is reporting she believes someone is shutting down her vehicle on purpose, believes it's intentional. She's going to be in a white Toyota on the first level of the parking garage. Per history, the plane is known to be ADP 2134. Car 31 Alpha, are you direct?
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0: It's going to be BMW SUV, plate number Uniform Juliet Zulu, 6844 Virginia Tag, one vehicle in the woods.
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0: Scout 6 and Alpha Sabotage 240 Alpha and 241 Alpha at the back area, 641 for a crashed injury, Route 1 and Lorden Road. Okay, multiple calls for a BMW that ran a red light over 100 miles an hour and then went off the roadway about 80 to 100 feet into the wood line. Other callers are saying the driver of that vehicle seems intoxicated. Fire department's on scene confirming there is one vehicle into the woods, 2139.
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3: 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It's going to be an audible burglary alarm at Lululemon in the Sac area, 2145.
1: Scout 601 Alpha and 611 Alpha area, 620 for an assault, Springfield Mall. Initially happened at the top floor of the parking garage near the Regal Theaters. Now the caller is waiting at the bottom of the parking garage near the entrance, saying 10 minutes ago, his friend was assaulted by two females. By 26 traffic.
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0: 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On channel 4 Bravo, Box, 42123, crash with injury, cross street, Monument Drive at West Ox Road. Engine 421, Medic 421. On channel 4 Bravo, Box, 42123, crash with injury, cross street, Monument Drive at West Ox Road.
1: And they went to the Safeway parking lot. 2151.
2: 337 Hill Place. Caller saw a white male teenager run out of the house that is currently under construction and get into a white SUV. Drove eastbound on Gordon's Road. Subject was with 10 teenagers that are currently now walking down on Hill Place towards the dead end. 2152.

Yeah, 700 Alpha 701 Echo for a civil dispute, 4371 Americana Drive, Unit 204. It's a dispute over a food delivery, 2153.

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1: 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Correction, has been there for about an hour. Usually there for about 2 hours every day. 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
0: Can you clear my previous stop and hold me on a new one? I'm with Tango Kilo Romeo 6879. I'm on the Parkway South on exit to Backlick.
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2: Heavy Buffalo larceny just occurred at University 711. Subject was last seen walking towards center of town would be a black male, all black clothing, white sneakers, and a possible head wrap.
1: Delta yeah, 740 Alpha, 741 Alpha for a welfare check, 9187 Fury Road. 2202.

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0: 801 Alpha for units awareness. Driver is not on scene. His brother is on the phone with him, trying to get him to come back. Mm-hmm. Description.
1: 10-4, 2203.
2: Alpha.
1: Go ahead.
2: I got one going to Fair Oaks Hospital, non-life-threatening.
1: 10-4, 2203.
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8: Scott 420 Alpha. Dispatch to a missing juvenile over 13 that's returned home. 3303 Arley Courts. 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

530 Alpha, South Patch Area 530 for hazard in the roadway, 11230 Leatherwood Drive. There's going to be two large trees that fell onto the road, completely blocking 2207.

Scott 301 Alpha, 310 Alpha, Starpa Area 311 for a suspicious person, 1350 Beverly Road. Time lapse 20 minutes ago. Subject was seen walking around the location following a woman and taking pictures of cars. 30 to 40-year-old white male, 600 pounds. Correction, 6 foot, 250 pounds. Tan baseball cap wearing a blue plaid, long sleeve shirt, khaki pants. He was last seen near the front of the building on the left side, 2208.

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1: 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Was driving up and down very loudly, requesting PD check the area. 2219.

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0: So if you could search back for domestic dispute area 800-13-607 Beckingham Drive. Caller's neighbor have been outside screaming for an hour. Subject's a white male in a BMW Virginia tag. Sierra Whiskey Gulf 6229, white female subject as well. Female is screaming very loudly, telling the male he wasn't leaving. 2228.

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3: 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Caller saying there's a silver vehicle, possibly a Honda Civic, with two subjects inside of it. Believe this is suspicious due to history of vehicle break-ins in the area. 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

0: 631 Alpha Traffic Stop, Telegraph Road and Hilltop Village Center Drive, 2238.
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2: 101 Alpha Star Furnace, Falls Area 110, 4213 Walney Road at the Detox Center. 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Caller's unsure of exactly what happened, just that the subject did put his hands on another client. 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

0: 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Harrisonburg Police is requesting officers respond and attempt to locate subject 2240.
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0: 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Ambulance 440, Engine 440, Engine 417, on Channel 4 Bravo, Box 44051, EMS Level 3, Interstate 66 Westbound Pre-Sully Road, Cross Street, Interstate 66 Expressway Ramp to Interstate 66 Westbound.
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scale 220 Alpha and 221 Alpha area 220 for a possible narcotics event. 7980 Audubon Avenue by apartment 203. Spanish language on call. Caller saying a male forced his way into the building and thinks he's dealing drugs. Also said he may have a knife, but didn't explain more as to why they think that. It's currently on the stairs inside the building. Now saying the subject was a Hispanic male, but left location, still wants officers to check the area. 2247.

0: 240 Alpha and 241 Alpha Area 241 for suspicious noise area 4800 Manor Drive. The caller said they heard a big boom outside, and then they saw smoke and a large black SUV leave the park and go towards Fry Road.
1: Can't maintain lanes. Last seen going eastbound Route 7. Lookout complete. 2247.
2: 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Let us know if you need us.

200 Alpha and 210 Alpha Area 201 for a possible domestic dispute, 7130 Fairchild Drive, apartment 1. Callers hearing a male and female arguing, yelling, slamming doors and things being thrown around in the apartment. Thinks it's just a Hispanic male and Hispanic female in the apartment, 2249.

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1: 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I just saw the update on the BS. 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
5: Car 20 Alpha, is that with a disabled motorist, 8744 Richmond Highway, 2254.

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2: 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Caller advising that they had picked up their daughter from earlier today and now they're running away. Same subject, Ollie Johnson, black female, braids, gray hoodie with Spider-Man on it and gray shorts. 2256.
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0: 950 Alpha, self-attached area 510 for a public service, 12190 Sunset Hills Road, unit 119. 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Advised she'll be there with her husband. History of drug use and domestic violence. Concerned since they have not heard from them, thinks there might have been some drug use. 2311.
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2: Anyone else on a traffic stop, 66 westbound over Monument, 2212.
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0: 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Eldon Street, IHOP, Cross Street, Eldon Street. 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Eldon Street, IHOP, Cross Street, Eldon Street.
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3: Yard, no weapons seen. We possibly got a second call, but she disconnected.
1: 2311, you can show me en route to that one. 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
3: 2315.
4: 526, you can clear my current window. 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

0: All right, sir.
1: All right, James.
0: You start with medics. Subject's going to be conscious, bleeding from the head. It's going to be an elderly Hispanic male. We're going to be right in front of the Pollo Campero, the bus stop.
1: Director, she's en route.
2: 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Engine 419, Tower 424, on channel 4 Bravo, box 41908, commercial fire alarm, 9140, Belvoir Woods Parkway, Fairfax Sunrise Living, Cross Street, Richmond Highway. Truck 429, Medic 402, on channel 4 Bravo, box 42901, EMS level 1, 1541, Lincoln Way, 101, Cross Street, Jones Branch Drive. Truck 429, Medic 402, on channel 4 Bravo, box 42901, EMS level 1, 1541, Lincoln Way, 101, Cross Street, Jones Branch Drive.

333. I'll have you in K93 respond to the flats, 10370 Democracy Lane. For a noise complaint, it's going to be 5 subjects in the courtyard with a pool.

0: 4114. Candlewood Suites, the Virginia Tags, Sierra Victor Whiskey 7704. It's trying to stolen. It was on hot card right now.
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4: 2326.
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0: 516-53 dispatch to 1201 Elton Street for an accident hit and run. It's going to be a red Toyota Sienna versus a red Honda Virginia tag Sierra Victor Alpha 8428. RB states the Honda made a U-turn right for the H-Mart and went towards Burkdale Apartments, Hispanic male, unknown clothing. RB states he appeared to be intoxicated, and he does have a good look at his face. Dispatch is tracking flock 2327.
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2: County 31 Alpha Zone traffic stop 66 westbound at Fairfax County Parkway 2328.
0: Drive.

0: Southbound 320 Alpha, 321 Alpha, Star Upper Area, 321 for noise violation, 7581 Coleshire Drive. Caller is reporting loud music coming from the location, 2329.
1: Got 620 Alpha attached for a two-vehicle crash, Lewisdale Road at Layton Drive. 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At the 5 below, audible from the Zone 17, cash wrap motion, 2329.

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0: Okay, be advised, this house called RP Vac. He is on Elvin Street in front of Capital One with his flashers on.
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0: 2353.

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2: Tower 424 is direct. 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None of them are activated.

0: Southbound 16, Virginia Oil. Alpha 6278-7511. Also have a Virginia tag.
1: Alpha 440 Alpha, be advised. The fire department's advising that the male subject fled from the location. The female appears to be now at the Shell gas station, 7231 Route 50, 2237.
2: 440 Alpha.
1: Shell 440 Alpha.
2: Can the medics advise if they were in a car, and if so, if there was any vehicle description?
1: I said four. We'll ask them. Stand by.
0: Class 16. OL, last name, Anwari, returns license out of Herndon person, check negative. 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Virginia license plate returns to a red 2026 Toyota. Stolen check negative.
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0: 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I'll check the error, negative result.
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1: Several.
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Yeah, 320 Alpha, 321 Alpha for an overdose. 1825 Capital One Drive, the Watermark Hotel. It's going to be the 14th floor in the hallway. A 30-year-old female that's unconscious, appears heavily intoxicated. 2342.

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2: Go ahead.
1: Two-part last name is going to be, first last name is going to be Tango Romeo Echo Juliet Oscar. Second last name is going to be Alpha Lima Echo Mike Alpha November. First name is going to be Tango India Mike Oscar Tango Echo Oscar, date of birth 08-22-1955. Supposedly the individual that is here at Russian Hospital who was previously here. So he had a wristband on his wrist with his name.
0: Okay. 403 from Fairfax on channel 4 Alpha, status check.
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Green Mustang and a white Honda sedan, 2348.

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It's going to be on the ramp. I'll clear you. 2350.

0: X-ray 500, traffic stop, Fairbanks County southbound, prior to Sunrise Valley, 2351. Medic 410 for Fairfax, status check. 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
1: Mile 16, can you run over Virginia Tech? 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

0: about 300 off. 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Car 31 off, are you direct?
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1: 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Can we also start K9 Hilo, please?
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1: 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Can we see if the helicopter's available to come up, maybe?
0: 10-4, they are direct. They are currently monitoring.

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Standby, Unit 317. Direct, House 337, 317 responding to 3910 University Drive. That's a 7-Eleven for the larceny from earlier. Same subject is back inside the store. Cashier is now trying to stall the subject.

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1: Yes, the subject is inside the store. He's just now wearing a camouflage shirt.
0: For 333-337. I'm going to go inside the store and see if I can detain him for you.
1: Headquarters direct.

0: 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We're speaking with a homeowner now. 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
1: 10-4. Hey, 31 Alpha Zone traffic, stop 66 eastbound at Chainbridge, 00001.

0: 521.
1: Can you try the same individual that I gave you previously with the date of birth of 08-22-1951?
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1: go ahead. It'll be November, Yankee, Alpha, Kilo, October, Oscar, Juliet, Oscar. First name's going to be India, Sierra, Sierra, Alpha. 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I have a middle name as well.
0: Go with middle.
1: Lima, Echo, Mike, Bravo, Uniform, Yankee, Alpha.
0: Checking standby.
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1: Direct for any other units that are able to set up a perimeter on the back of the home.
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11 Alpha's going to be en route to this nation for a public service. For a DoorDasher, believes her account was hacked. 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

0: Hey, Lou, to your team, have you guys checked the perimeter of the house? I heard one of you say that everything was secure.
1: Yeah, we all walked the perimeter. 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
0: Okay. 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
1: Yeah, that's correct. We're about to make our way up right now.
2: 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Good night, 10.

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We're going running.

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Yeah, 120 Alpha, 121 Alpha, Starfire, 120 for missing juvenile, 6012 Rabbit Hill Court. Caller's 17-year-old daughter just took off, saying officers were just there. She hears voices, is bipolar, has PTSD and depression. 0016.

0: It's en route to the missing juvenile, 17-year-old Hispanic female, half Hispanic, half black, black shirt, gray sweatpants, and a pink sweater, 0016.
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1: 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Court, time was 5 to 10 minutes. Caller heard a female screaming, a male yelling back at her coming from the parking lot near the Dave & Buster's. It sounded like they were getting physical, heard the car door slam, female got into a light-colored sedan and sped out of the parking lot with a male chasing her in a vehicle, which was a dark sports car. Both vehicles made a left on Legato, heading away from the mall. So another vehicle followed them both. The caller's not able to get a description of that one. If you could check the area, double 18.

Scout 800 Alpha 810 Alpha Star Ferry 800 for suspicious person 13590 Franklin Farm Road at Franklin Farm Park. Employer passed by, I was male laying on the sidewalk, mirrorless location, Hispanic male, gray top. Somewhere between there and the shopping center. Caller honked his horn, subject got up and gave him a thumbs up. Zola 19th. Also advised the subject looked like he was out of it. Zola 19th.

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0: Breakout 342 Alpha, 341 Alpha, Starfire Area 342 for a noise violation, 7305 Robert Lane. 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
0: 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Looks like they're looking for a suspect with larceny charges and obstruction.
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2: Caller stated there was three vehicles that were going about 60 miles per hour through red lights headed towards Fair Lake Shopping Center. 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
5: Scout 730 Alpha, dispatch to a traffic hazard. Brook Lake Road, Jeremiah Court for a deceased baby deer in the roadway. We are notifying VDOT as well. 930.
1: 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He's trying to drop off his girlfriend. She's refusing to get out of the car. 0030.

Petronius. Corvette County is looking for a 20-year-old Hispanic male, dark bowl cut, white t-shirt, dark pants. Charges will include obstruction, and subject is also involved in a larceny at Circle Towers. No time lapse. Subject was last seen running from Circle Towers towards the Blake Lane IHOP. Again, last seen running from Circle Towers towards the Blake Lane IHOP. No knowledge of weapons. No further info. 0031 else.

County 10 Alpha, Surf Area 810 for phone harassment threats, 4148 Point Hollow Lane. Time out for 2 minutes. Caller has been receiving texts from unknown numbers. Most recent text asking them to come outside, saying they know who they are. 0033. 811, if you could go as well.

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official unit, standby for a lookout from Prince William County. Time lapse of 2 hours. Lookout at Ordway at Compton Road. Two vehicles seen shooting. Guns in the air near Old Centerville and Parkland Street. Be a gray Tesla Model 3, black wheels, and an unknown white stand, seen going northbound on Old Centerville Road. 0040.

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0: minutes ago, the caller heard 4 to 5 gunshots, believed either a home near this address or the homes that back up to the power lines. It's going to be south of the school, 110.
1: 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Reference earlier lookout, Prince William and Lake has checked the area for vehicles possibly involved in a shooting that occurred in Prince William around 2156 last night. We have a black Tesla, white SUV, that's possibly a Ford Escape, a white four-door sedan, possibly an Audi. We were last seen near Dogan Lane going northbound on Old Centerville towards Fairfax. If you just check the area, 110.
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0: Moving on, traffic South Maryland, 76 India Charlie 133. Going to be at Sherwood Hall on Route 1.
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950 Alpha, self-attached 511 Alpha, start to back to area 511 for suspicious noise, 1670 Bandit Loop. Timeout 5 minutes ago, caller heard 627 gunshots, believes it came from the intersection of Wheelie and North Shore Drive, 117.

Scout 631 Alpha Sabotage, 630 Alpha to back area, 631 for the noise violation, area 7131 Silver Lake Boulevard. Caller saying there's teenagers at the IHOP on Interparcel Road being loud and screaming. Unknown how many there are, 117.

Downtown 342 Alpha, self-attached area 342 for a suspicious person, Lawndale Drive, Mayfair Drive. Callers reporting an Asian male or Hispanic male wearing a light t-shirt, blue shorts, carrying a phone, walking around the neighborhood on foot. Believes it's related to a white Chevy Malibu with Maryland tags, driving around, circling the neighborhood. 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

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On channel 4 Bravo, Box 40938, EMS Level 3, Cross Street, Sherwood Hall Lane at Richmond Highway.

Alpha, 30 Alpha, 301 Alpha, self-attach, area 330 for public service, 2214 Kings Garden Way. Vienna PD is requesting officers to make contact with the subject, 120.

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340 Alpha, self-attached 341 Alpha, direct back to Area 340 for a noise violation, 2419 Barber Road. Dog has been left outside barking at the location for 45 minutes, 123.

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Fairfax Boulevard, 102.

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1: That he said that he reached the overdose on PCP. Is breathing normally. We're also getting an update that the subject just fled from the scene. Still trying to get further info. Unit 28, direct.
2: I'm direct.

0: respond to units. Subject did flee from the scene. Only description we have is a light-skinned black male wearing a dark blue shirt and dark blue pants. We asked about violent or erratic behavior. The caller can only advise that the subject appeared to be heavily under the influence of PCP.
1: 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Got me at 424.

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Turning Leaf Lane, Sunrise of McLean, 217, Cross Street, North Court. Truck 429, Medic 429. On channel 4 Bravo, box 42906, EMS level 1, 8315. Turning Leaf Lane, Sunrise of McLean, 217, Cross Street, North Court.

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ALS 402, Medic 409, Tower 424. On channel 4 Bravo, Box 40937, EMS Level 1, 3711, Rolling Hills Avenue, C4, Cross Street, Janelli Avenue. 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
1: 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It's going to be no one.

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0: 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Caller's going to be EDP, advises the same thing on a regular basis. Car 10 Alpha, you direct.
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Scott 521 Alpha, 950 Alpha, self attached area 521 for a noise violation, 2425 Centerville Road, Unit 1. Caller is wanting to speak to PD about somebody spray painting lines in the parking lot. It's going to be loud noise by Hogan and Sons, 202.

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1: Attention all units, stand by for a lost animal lookout. Black and white pit bull was last seen. Corporate Park Drive, Sunrise Valley Drive. It's going to be last seen running on the median in the street. It's going to be possibly related to a missing dog in the area. Caller did not have a dog in their possession. 212.
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0: I'll have you in 337 respond to 4019 Maple Street for a noise complaint. Caller could not pinpoint where the noise is. It's a barking dog outside. It may be along Hallman Street or the nearby area.
1: You're right.
0: Ten four, 0215.

0: One more thing. 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

0: Unit 337. The caller has an updated address on the noise complaint. It might be Chestnut and Main intersection.
1: Please. There's going to be loud jackhammering outside the apartment due to ongoing construction. 220.

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3: 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I'm not sure if it transported over to you.
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0: 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We're going to remove the patient down with a Reeves. We have that, but I need your stretcher to the front door.

Alpha 120 Alpha Star Ferrari 120 for larceny 13830 Route 29 at Haya. 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Going to be in a pink Toyota SUV, Virginia tag, uniform Delta Alpha 5316. 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

Scout 2-1 Alpha Civitas, 211 Alpha to back here, 200 for trespassing, 2317 Huntington Avenue. Security saying he wants two subjects removed from the location. They have a history of destroying things on the property. They're currently sleeping by the leasing office, 238.

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Engine 419, Medic 419, on channel 4 Bravo, box 41908, EMS level 2, 9160, Belvoir Woods Parkway, Fairfax Retirement Nursing Home, 319 Cross Street, Richmond Highway.

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1: Bola from Loudon from Wanza, Bellagio, Shishemi. Date of birth, 8-16-09, black female, 5'5", 120 pounds, black eyes, black hair, skin light brown. She has a mole on her right forearm and a small brown mark on the left side of her neck. Requires an EpiPen, takes meds for anxiety and depression, lastly wearing tight red shorts, red and white crosstalk and black flip-flops, goes by Zsa Zsa, and lookout 0301.

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0: You have the caller come down to lock the door. 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
1: To 11 Alpha 220 Alpha, sir, for 211 Tresposi call at 7851 Urgent Highway at 711. Kelly says there's a subject wandering the property. It's controlled to leave. 50-year-old black male, gray shirt, green pants. He's sitting in a wheelchair holding a green bag. 37.
2: And call once more.
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1: Male with a bonnet on his head, white shirt, tan shorts, talking to himself, saying he was the young god. Color thinks he needs to be checked on. He's going to be near the bus stop in 48 hours.

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0: 201 Oxygen Alpha. Caller, you're supposed to be coming from 2125 Farrington Avenue.
1: Delta 3 off the truck, stop 95 northbound, part of Travis County Parkway, 3024, roll 4.

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0: 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Nothing out of Virginia. Do you have another state?
1: Not at the moment. I'll work on getting more.
0: 10-4.

0: Cafe 42 Alpha, self-dispatch for the noise complaint, directly ill-advised. Noise coming from a black convertible near 2987 District Avenue. At 408 hours.
1: Alpha, can you run a name and date of birth?
0: Go ahead.
1: Last name is spelled Delta Romeo Alpha Charlie Oscar Victor Alpha. First name spelled Sierra Alpha Papa Hotel India Romeo Alpha. Date of birth 1/14/2000.
0: Ten four, stand by.

0: 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Nothing coming back on that name in D.C., Virginia, or Maryland.
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61 Alpha 960 Alpha Charlie Area 600 7110 Vermillion Place. Looking at this person call concerned about five male subjects that were standing outside the cul-de-sac. Nothing that the subjects are taking tires off of the vehicle. Unsure who the vehicle belongs to. The homeowner is also outside speaking with the subjects. He's a 6-year-old, should be a 6-year-old Asian female. 412.

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1: Scout 301 Alpha 300 Alpha Star Perry 301 for the commercial alarm. Starbucks at 8520 Leesburg Pike off of West Park Drive. Audible, back of house motion at 415.
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0: 10-4-16. 620 Alpha, 960 Alpha. The call taker says the subjects are trying to get the tires off of a red Lexus sedan. 416.

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Joining us at 211 Alpha Star Ferry 220, disorderly at 7724 Stork Road. Kimberly says that his ex is banging on the door and trying to break in through the window. 417.

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0: It's going to be a possible vehicle tampering. Looking at 4 to 5 Hispanic males wearing dark clothing. No longer in the neighborhood that we're in now, but you can give a look out to the Mason station in case they're heading up there.
1: 10-4, I apologize, what was that clothing description?
0: Only clothing description is going to be dark clothing, t-shirts, pants.

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1: Sentinel. Throwing up himself against and banging on the wall, yelling. And Herman's wrong. First one.

0: 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Call us if he's on the bike path on Fountain Drive near the location. 28 to 30 year old black male wearing a beanie black jacket that has reflective tape on it. The male was slurring his speech, so the caller thinks he possibly was intoxicated as well. On 4:30 hours.
1: Four thirty.

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0: Good. We're on floor 2. 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But right below us is water coming out of our apartment. I think it's 101 or 105.
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0: Foxtrot 500 Alpha 950 Alpha Tower Area 501 for suspicious noise. 11107 Bowen Avenue off of Otterback Store. Laura said she lives in the basement, thinks there's somebody in the basement with her, but she doesn't see anybody. She's locked herself in her room at 442.
1: Fairfax Tower 440. Did you see if you have an emergency contact on file?
0: Stand by.

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Suspicious noise at 7523 Ridgecrest Drive. Complaint says they're home alone. They heard a noise. Not sure what it is. 444.

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The basement is occupied 3 times. The call taker is getting the information via text, so information is slow to come. 445.

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There is a separate entrance for the basement. Call taker's attempting to get the exact information. 446.

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1: Watch 5 Alpha.
0: I see the house occupied 3 times. Is everybody accounted for?
1: Not sure. The information is slow to come because she's using convey to translate, trying to get more information still.
0: I'm direct.
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0: Scout 500 Alpha. I'm direct here on scene. 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
1: I'm on your offer. I'm direct. I'll wait for another unit to knock on the door.
0: 10-4, advise if you're going to need the channel when they arrive.

0: units on scene, be advised. 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An unknown who lives upstairs, but somebody should be able to open the front door. 452.
1: Following drive, forward drive.
0: 10-4.

0: Scout 500 Alpha. The caller is refusing to come to the door, and the call taker is attempting to get more about who actually lives upstairs.
1: 500 Alpha, we made contact with someone who lives upstairs, but they don't have a way to the door to the basement. So we'll start figuring out. We made contact with the caller through the window, and she's waving at us that she's not coming out to keep the door open.
0: Okay, direct.

0: 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I'm seeing 330 Echo en route. 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

0: 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Engine 421, Tower 403. On Channel 4 Bravo, Box 44013. Commercial fire alarm, 4209 Ridge Top Road, Cross Street, Government Center Parkway.
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Granberry Way, Cross Street, Woodland Drive.

0: 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I'm going to be out with a subject involved from that disorderly at the 7-Eleven.
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0: Yeah, 330 Alpha, you do have 320 Echo, 330 Echo en route to you.
1: Yeah, 440 Alpha, area 440 for traffic hazard. Still return pipe, Guinea Road for box of glass in the roadway. Alpha.

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Yes, sir.

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0: 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On Channel 4 Bravo, Box 41310. 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
1: Go ahead. Everything's 10-4 up here. You guys want to try for a reset? 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
1: Yeah, we're right by the sprinkler room. 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
1: I'm direct turning left.
2: 20 Alpha South Area 340 for the cardiac arrest at 2814 Lee Oaks Place. Department 103 for a 35-year-old male, unconscious, shallow breathing, possible overdose due to his history of doing the same, but callers on the air will be certain. There's also a such situation that applies for the male subject possibly being a danger to police and fire department. Fire department is also in route. 30 Alpha is direct at 518.

G421 Tower 403. Go ahead. I'm going to call you on November. Stand by.

0: Units responding on the cardiac arrest. Caller said the subject has been threatening suicide all night long. It made threats to the caller earlier. Patient is currently awake, pushing the caller away from him at 520 hours.
1: Yes, sir, you can hold me out with you, you know, at 236 and Prosperity.
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960 Bravo, 960 Bravo, start for 611. 7029 Brookfield Plaza, 711. The 911 hang up. Male could be heard cursing, being aggressive in the background of the phone call. 530.

0: 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Can you check and see if any keyhole information?
1: 10-4. All units resume normal traffic. All units resume normal traffic. 0539. 306, we'll be checking for Kyoto info. Stand by.
2: 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Can you go ahead and just have a key holder respond? I think there's going to be a possible bird.
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2: Duty officer one.
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2: 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Prince William's in pursuit, northbound 95 at the 161. I think it was a blue Nissan Murano for malicious wounding.
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1: In reference to that Prince William pursuit, is it just domestic charges they had?
0: I'm trying to determine if they are still following or not, because we've got two events in. Okay, Prince William County is terminating their pursuit. This video got off 95 onto Fullerton Road. No longer following.
1: I see the second one for malicious wounding. Is it accurate? Is it domestic or...
0: Yeah, I'm trying to figure that out.
1: All right, I'll start down.
0: Never.

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Stand by for lookout for a vehicle. This involved in a pursuit of Prince County. Fire scene 95 northbound. Express lanes over Lorton Road. It's going to be a blue Nissan Rogue, Virginia Tech, Sierra Yankee Alpha 8125. This last going 92 miles per hour. This involved in the malicious

0: fire department will also be en route for a report of an intoxicated subject at the bus stop. Keeps passing out. Approximately 55-year-old black male wearing a blue hoodie, khaki pants. Car 80 Bravo, are you direct?
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Additional Station 7 units, reference that lookout I gave earlier. Last known location for the subject is going to be Area 730, Fullerton Road, Rowland Road, traffic count.

0: 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Look OP for a blue Nissan Rogue, Virginia tags 0 Yankee Alpha 8125, left in the area of Fullerton near Rolling. Virginia State Police and Prince William are no longer asking for assistance. 5-6.
1: Injury, Cross Street, Richmond Highway at Tassett Street. Engine 419, Medic 419, on Channel 4 Bravo, Box 419-04, crash with injury, Cross Street, Richmond Highway at Tassett Street.

0: And it was at 46. 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

0: 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Engine 405, Engine 210, Tower 405, Battalion 408, on channel 4 Delta, Box 40597, still alarm, 5833, Piedmont Drive, Cross Street, Saratoga Street.
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2: Stand by. 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
0: 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Report of a basement fan that was on fire. Caller believes they extinguished it, but there is smoke in the home and the fire alarm is still sounding. 601.
1: 10-408 copies.
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0: Lap complete. There is a basement, so we'll label this basement one. Nothing evident from the exterior or all sides. Homeowner reports basement fan was on fire in the basement. We'll be investigating with engine 405.
1: I copy. There is a basement wall. Basement one. Is there exterior access to the basement?
0: That's affirmative. Exterior access will be Bravo side walk up.
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2: Row 4, crash with injury, Cross Street, Richmond Highway at Tassett Street. Medic 502. On channel 4, Bravo, box 41904, crash with injury, Cross Street, Richmond Highway at Tassett Street.
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0: 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The caller is requesting cancel again. Says that the father left the location, slammed the door. 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
1: 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Truck 429, engine 429, medic 429, engine 425, medic 425, on channel 4 Charlie, boxed, 42953. Crash with injury, Route 267 westbound Pre-Hunter Mill Road, cross street, Dallas Access Road westbound ramp to route.
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1: Command copies 10 minutes. We've had a fire in a fan in the basement, ceiling mounted. We are working to get to the edges of the burn. Some minor extension. Fire is out. We're ventilating now. We'll be holding all units for a few minutes.
0: Copy. 618.

Engine 408, Medic 408, EMS 402, on channel 4 Bravo, box 40813, crash, Medic required, Braddock Road eastbound ramp to Interstate 495 southbound, cross street, Braddock Road. Engine 408, Medic 408, EMS 402, on channel 4 Bravo, box 40813, crash, Medic required, Braddock Road eastbound ramp to Interstate 495 southbound, cross street, Braddock Road.

0: ambulance 442, truck 425, on channel 4 Bravo, box 42501, EMS level 3, 12052 North Shore Drive, Tall Oaks, Reston, 308, Cross Street, Park Crest Circle. 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

0: Yeah, 21.
1: Oh, good.
0: Just so we're holding a phone report for a larceny. Also holding an assist officer. Fairfax County is requesting we take over a TDO that they have at Fairfax Hospital, so it needs to go to Poplar Springs.

0: 436 from Fairfax.
1: Tower 436 from Fairfax.
0: Tower 436.
1: We just received another fire alarm at the location you were just at.
0: Maximum Tower 436. We did have the fire alarm go off while we were there. We were able to reset it. Is this an additional alarm?
1: Affirmative. We just received it.
0: Tower 36 copies. We're heading back.
1: 10-4, 631. 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

0: Kilo Bravo, 220 Bravo, Start Ferry 200, Russian call 6038 South Kings Highway. Secular Highway, Israel, black male, black shirt, black pants, black shoes, with a plastic bag, sleeping in the hallway, 638.
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2: 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ADT spoke to the homeowner. They are out of town currently.
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Blackout 811 Bravo is en route to a property damage, only crash area 811. On 286 northbound and Braddock Road. 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Your right shoulder. 700 hours.

0: 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EMS level 3, 11711 Fairfax Woods, way 10104 Cross Street, Monument Hill Way. Ambulance 440, engine 440. On channel 4 Bravo, box 44010. EMS level 3, 11711 Fairfax Woods, way 10104 Cross Street, Monument Hill Way.
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0: 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Engine 422, Medic 422, on Channel 4 Bravo, Box 422-13, EMS Level 1, 5905 Addington Road, Cross Street, Gray Street.
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0: Comes back to J. Ron Renard Thomas out of Alexandria, date of birth 9-170. 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

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All the requesting officers come out to mediate between him and his ex-girlfriend, taking remaining of items from the location. 711.

0: Scout 801 Bravo 820 Bravo en route to a public service area 801-13323 Hollinger Avenue. We're attempting to locate the owner of a Chevy Volt Virginia Sierra Echo 3279 for Fairfax City. 712.
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0: Friend tag for me, Virginia tag. Tom Edward Henry, 7612. Let's come back to the door.
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0: 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On channel 4 Bravo, box 40804, wires down, 3912, Linda Lane, Cross Street, Pleasant Ridge Road.
1: That's 11 Bravo. The tag is coming back to a 2012 silver Honda Civic. I am getting a stolen vehicle hit for us.
2: Okay, I think it's unoccupied. There's a note in here saying contact a supervisor. You want to see if they want to be called out or...
1: That's 20 Bravo, you there?
3: Ace 212. Ace 2 for half. I caught the tail end of that. What was that again?
1: Yeah, 211 Bravo is out with a stolen vehicle hit. Vehicle's possibly unoccupied. There's a note on the vehicle that says contact the supervisor.
3: Direct. I'm going to log on and then get with 211 directly. Thank you.
1: 715.
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1: Ace 2 is asking who you are.
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0: I-90 Bravo Star 4, an accident with injury, area 810, Route 29, Hampton Forest. VDOT's on scene. Yeah, white transit van and a white Subaru. One's complaining of head pain. So I'm tweeting you.
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0: 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If you can be in Route Area 340, meet with Falls Church City Police for exchange of prisoner on our warrant that's already been confirmed. Paperwork will be at the warrant desk. It's going to be at 7101 Leesburg Pike, 0727.
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1: Seven

0: Sentinel unit, stand by for traffic lookout. Special attention area 630. Telegraph Road in South Van Dorn. 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Last seen headed eastbound on Telegraph. Lookout complete, 735.
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1: I was concerned about the individual due to their disheveled appearance and confusion. 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

0: 231 Bravo, South Dispatch, 220 Bravo, 235 Bravo to back to Area 200 for a burglary report at 6130 Richmond Highway. Time left is about 30 minutes. Caller showed up to location, found two subjects inside. They took items. First subject is going to be a 30 to 40-year-old black male, unknown color shirt, blue jeans, both arms covered in tattoos. Second subject is an unknown age black male, unknown shirt, blue jeans. Left the location on foot, possibly southbound on Route 1. I-20 Bravo, you direct.
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0: Scout 510 Bravo, if you can be in route area 521 for the property damage crash at Centerville Road and Virginia Randolph Avenue. 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
1: 553-10-4. 10-45.
2: Nine eighty Bravo, I'm stuck in the 29 traffic. I'm almost on scene.
3: 10-4. 7:45.

Scott 111, Bravo Star for a disabled motorist, area 111, 28 southbound under Willard for a dump truck on the right shoulder, 746.

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0: The 300 block Vernon Parkway on a gray SUV, Virginia Tango, Papa Papa, 2674.
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0: 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We put the rescue in service. It appears we have one patient to assess.
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2: Okay, 100 Bravo, self-dispatch from Hamilton, Bravo, strike back here, 100 for the domestic, final instance, 14-625, Stone Crossing Court, caller, domestic situation is getting physical, it's a mother and daughter are physically fighting, mom left in a silver Nissan, no tag information.
3: Lieutenant, I'm aroused, Cat, though.
2: All right. Answer round for the domestic on Stone Crossing. Female caller gave the address. Said her mom and boyfriend laid hands on her and she can't find her child.

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3: 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One being transported non-life threatening. Also, could you start a tow times 2?
2: 10-4. And going to Reston Hospital?
3: Yes, ma'am, Reston.
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0: 621 Bravo, 631 Bravo, search area 630 for suicide threat, 5234 Valley Castle Circle. Caller advised that about 20 minutes ago, her daughter made suicidal statements to her aunt over the phone, said she was going to drive her car into a river. Subject is Lexi Thomas, date of birth 1999, a black female, wearing a brown crop top, brown floral skirt. Subject vehicle is a white Volkswagen Jetta, possible Virginia tag uniform, Romeo Golf 3985. She left the house approximately 20 minutes ago to drop her infant off at the daycare at 5508 Franconia Road. Caller has no way to track her vehicle. She does have a history of suicide attempts via overdose. Unknown where she might be going. Car 60 Bravo, you direct.
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3: You will be out on Chambers and International with a dump truck blocking two lanes. And can you start me a heavy wrecker?
4: 10-4. Are you northbound or southbound on Chainbridge?
3: Tag for that is going to be 77792 Papa.
4: 10-4. And are you northbound or southbound, and is the truck loaded?

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0: 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Be 300 block of Harden Parkway on a blue Chrysler sedan, North Carolina tag, Tango, Juliet, Tango, 2555.
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0: 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Time lapse about 10 minutes. Unknown direction of travel.
1: General.
0: Correct. She is the offender in this case.
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2: Good. 1200 block of Herndon Parkway with Virginia Tech Sierra Yankee Alpha 3653. 811.
3: 2725, Calkins Road, Cross Street, Lawyers Road. Rescue 401, Medic 425, on Channel 4 Bravo, Box 43112, EMS Level 1. 2725, Calkins Road, Cross Street, Lawyers Road.

0: Scott 710 Bravo Lima for a property damage crash, area 721 Brook Lake Road and Rolling Road. 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
1: Two Bravos on a traffic stop, 8136 Route 29, 0813.
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0: Yeah, 640 Bravo, South Dispatch, 641 Bravo, to back to Area 631 for an open door, 8309 Fifth Quarter. Caller is a neighbor advising the door going from the garage into the kitchen, and the garage door itself has been open since yesterday. Resident is a elderly male who lives by himself. Has a small black and white dog who has been going in and out the house via the garage door. Caller advising the resident's vehicle is parked in the garage. 816.
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0: Digital, you seem to have traffic. We got special attention area in 421 near Route 7 in George, South George Mason Drive. Honda Civic, blue tinted windows, Virginia tag, Sierra, Yankee Sierra, 1025, reckless driving, speeding and weaving out of traffic, glassing. Eastbound on Leesburg Pike.
1: 3. 13955, Mansard Avenue, Cross Street, Sunrise Valley Drive.

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0: All right, can you hold myself and 201 Bravo in front of 3101 Furman Lane, and then can you just generate four case numbers for vehicle tamperings? 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
1: 540 is dispatched for passenger destruction of property, 1051 Eldon Street. It's going to be the flooring depot. RP is not on scene. There are other employees on scene there. We're advising that there is a broken glass door at the entrance of the business. He did advise that someone threw a rock in it. They found the rock in the store. The alarm did go off at 440 this morning, but the caller checked the cameras, didn't see anyone around, and turned the alarm off. Nothing was stolen that they know of. 828.

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1: It's going to be on the Wasser Terrace side.

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0: 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Our female suspect in this burglary is approaching the business right now. Can you show me one more, please?
1: Correct, that's 235 Bravo. 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
2: 235 Bravo. I'm actually on these larcenies on Furman. 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
3: So, I'm on scene with him. Just in case she runs, she's got a black shirt. Looks like it says Paris on it. Gray sweatpants, carrying a rug of some sort.
0: And Bravo, she saw us and is walking back to the Moon Inn. 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
1: 834.

Yeah, 421 Bravo. 420 Bravo. Duke Star for sexual offense, area 430. 4305 Backwick Road. Limited information right now. Just reported a black male nude walking around the parking lot. Scout 441 Bravo Direct, you've added on 40 Bravo Direct, you've been route as well. And a blue Toyota Corolla that didn't belong to him, parked in front of the Francis Fine Clothes as well. 8th Express.

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0: out 510 Bravo, 511 Bravo, area 510 for an EVP, 12109 Courtney Court. Caller says that he came into this home to shower, says that homeowner let him in because he has a job interview. The caller is unhoused and was rambling about drugs and drug lords, says that drugs came through the shower fan while he was taking a shower. He sounds very manic. He's currently standing outside about 100 feet from the house.
1: 0837.
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3: Ambulance 438, on channel 4 Bravo, box 44007, EMS level 3, 4600, West Ox Road, West Ox Road Park, Cross Street, West Ox Road. Ambulance 438, on channel 4 Bravo, box 44007, EMS level 3, 4600, West Ox Road, West Ox Road Park, Cross Street, West Ox Road.

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Look out, special attention area 711. Northbound 123 passing Old Stone Fence Road for a silver Mercedes, Virginia tags, uniform Yankee, correction, uniform Yankee, November 2296. Driving at a high rate of speed, cutting off traffic. Look out, complete at 846.

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3: 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Activity Delta, traffic complaint, or traffic control issue. Area 711, Brook Lake Road and Fairfax County Parkway. Only a single caller so far, reporting lights not cycling. Going to be for the left turn from Burke Lake to Fairfax County Parkway. 854. Yeah, 410 Bravo, copy your 10-4, 855.
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0: I'm not getting a return with that OL. You have a name, date of birth?
1: Stand by for 1 second, please.
8: 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Got GMU PV reporting burnt toast across from room 206. We're going to go off and investigate.
9: Got it. Copy your officer report.
3: Battalion 443 from Fairfax.
9: Good.
3: GMU police called back, also advising burnt food and fire permits not needed.
9: No, we got a company on the scene. We'll let them investigate to confirm that the main units can drop back to priority 2.
3: 10-4.
10: Was the Raptor alert at Annandale High School? That is a false alarm.
0: 10-4, thank you. 857.

0: Yeah, it's just on the eating place. I sent her to see cabinets for you. The subject was previously charged with possession of controlled drugs. Only history at his home address is a protective order. Call doesn't show who it was served on, though. Headquarters clear at 0858.
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0: 620 Bravo. Can you start area 630? Traffic hazard to Telegraph and Roxanne Road. Wait for a raccoon carcass in the southbound lanes. 859.
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1: Right.
0: Stand by unit 312.
2: 312, okay, 4.
0: 10-4, disregard. Unit 51.
1: Right.
0: If you could respond to the area of the Chipotle, Fair City Mall, 9506 Main Street, reference to illegal dumping in the parking lot, the BW electric van just dumping trash all over the parking lot, food and bottles.
1: Oh. I'm right. 51 for disregard. I'll head that way.
0: 10-4-51, are you direct?
3: I'm direct, but you can keep me out.
0: 10-4.
4: Time lapse has been about an hour. Any unit that can back, please advise.

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1: The Scout 341 Bravo.
0: I believe I'm behind a wanted person in a vehicle. I'm going to be southbound Gallows Arc, Old Courthouse Road. Can you run Virginia Tag, Tango, Bravo, Delta, 4967?
1: Tango, Bravo, Delta, 4967.
0: That's correct. We're going to be going southbound Gallows. I'm passing Old Courthouse now. Returning on to Old Courthouse Road.
1: 10-4, can I have a unit start that way also?
2: 243 Bravo, Monroe.
1: 10-4.
0: We're going to be taking left on North Fairfax.
3: Got them 30 Delta out with a disabled motor southbound 286 past Hudson Boulevard. 904.
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0: in fact passing Springleaf going towards Wolf Trap.
1: Three 41 Bravo, I didn't hear your last.
0: I'm on North Fairfax, passing North Fairfax Court. She just pulled over.
1: 10-4, pulled over at Lord Fairfax Court and Lord Fairfax Road. It should be an extra, it is an extraditable warrant.
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1: 10-4, 9-12. 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
3: Medic 425. Medic 33, go. You guys go ready, we should clear the hospital. Okay, Medic 33 is ready. Thank you.

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1: 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It seems to be hanging out in behind the apartment complex and also last seen running towards the Harris Teeter, 0916.

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0: Hill Animal Hospital at 11415 Georgetown Pike for a stray mixed breed 20-pound dog that was dropped off last night. 921.

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0: Actually, disregard, I see him. They just showed me I was one in front of 7503.

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4: Yeah.
3: Looks like water may have been controlled and short switch for zone 2 dry system. We're looking for a building roof now. They ran this at 5 o'clock this morning.
4: Copy that. I'm talking with one of the maintenance men now. He states that they are...
5: So they shut off...
4: They shut off the...
5: Yeah,
4: valve.
5: They shut off the pressure, so you had a second...
4: We can go ready. Valve.
3: Copy, we'll go ready.
1: 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It was occupied, I believe, 2 times. They also had a small tent with a tarp on it. The second vehicle that entered and parked is a blue Subaru SUV, Virginia tag, X-ray, Hotel Papa 5198. 0924.
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Speak, sir, for the EDP, Area 421, 5605 Buffon Boulevard. Caller states that they believe their father is stalking them from a camera by sending somebody to point the cameras at them. Prior call yesterday, asking to speak with PD. 926.

0: Eastbound 431 Bravo Phoenix, sir, for a property damage crash, area 441, 4119 Medford Drive. Going to be three vehicles, silver Kia, brown Toyota, and a gray Toyota sedan. 927.
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Alarm's going to be audible coming from the front door, 939.

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0: 600 Bravo, 630 Bravo, South Area 610 for domestic violence, 7152 Floyd Ave. Hello, advising the child's father is intoxicated and refusing to leave. Subject tried to stop the caller from calling police. Grabbed her hand. Subject's going to be Francisco Granados Correa. Date of birth 1987. White male wearing no shirt. Black and red shorts. Subject also pushed caller and bent her arm back. Car 60 Bravo, you direct.
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0: anything else for the sound line, all callers that advise the subject left, he's on foot, possibly headed towards 7-Eleven on Commerce. The subject is now wearing all black clothing, 948.
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0: 620 Bravo, 641 Bravo, Southwest Pass, Area 624, trespassing your Home Depot. 6691 Frontier Drive. Manager advising a Hispanic female wearing a sun hat is on the property at the entrance selling items and impeding traffic. Subject was told she can't do this and she continues. 955.
1: New York OL returns to Anna Moss. She is valid out of New York. 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

got 700 Brooklyn, 720 Brooklyn, Starker, domestic violence, 4818 King Solomon Drive, male saying that him and his girlfriend were physically fighting. He was saying she hit him. Still trying to get further, 1002. 525 Tyco Road, caller's vehicle was towed from Herndon. He's upset about the charge of $500, demanding an officer come to the tow yard. 1003. And units are upset, domestic violence. A female got on the line now saying that she threw a vape at him and that they're just yelling back and forth. 1003.

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1: Units are outside domestic violence. The address was not confirmed with the caller. Their phone was showing near that location, 10-04.

Scout 530 Bravo's en route, correction, on a traffic stop, Dulles Access Road eastbound prior to Hunter Mill Road, Animal Services 10, direct your 10-4, 10-05.

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2: Great, missing juvenile, area 100. 15109 Carlburn Drive at Deer Park Elementary School. A 10-year-old student left the school unattended, last seen running down Carlburn towards Braddock. Staff members were trying to follow him. The student lives at 14744 Truett Farm Place. The mother is at home.

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Staff is following in a black Jeep Wrangler. Students passing Stone Middle School now. Car 10 Bravo, director also en route.

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5: 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Was trying to gain access to the gym. 10-14.

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0: All right. I am at Truett Farm Place. I'm out with Mom. 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I'm also out with the black sheep. 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
2: 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Everyone else can go in service.
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2: Ma'am, I have eyes on Houston, 431. It's going to be off a little over at Turnpike, Station 6, so I can be off by 2 times.
1: Ten-four. I mean, it shall be restricted. What's your location?
2: It's going to be a little bit of a turnpike. It's going to turn on to Aspen Hill, which is Station 6.

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2: Republic Service 11350 Random Hills Road. 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She's being entered as missing. Drives a white Volkswagen. Virginia Union Romeo Golf 395. A black female wearing a brown crop top and brown floral skirt. Any unit available to back, please advise.
0: Thirty, I'm okay, visit.
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0: 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Can you pre-alert K9 as well?
1: K9, I'm redirect on the vehicle alert. They're behind the vehicle. It's now parked, Little River Turnpike and Aspen Hill Court.
2: Okay, this traffic was very muffled. Yeah, I'll be around for Fair Oaks. What's the alert for? It's stolen.
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0: 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Caller has not yet made contact with him or asked him to leave. 1032.
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1: 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Homeless person littering in the area in this camp. Copy your 10-4 busy, 1033.
0: 630 Bravo, 641 Bravo, we got a cancellation request from the alarm company. 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
1: 970 Delta, Central and Bravo, for domestic violence, 5014 Ravensworth Road. Original caller stated his ex-girlfriend was at the location refusing to leave and that he was on the way there. She's a Middle Eastern female, 5'3", with light brown hair, average weight, drives a black Mercedes with a New York tag. Said that she had previously punched him in the face at his place of employment, and now she was at his parents' house at that location, demanding to see him. The caller's in a silver Honda Civic. The female called in as well, saying that her ex-husband pushed her into the bushes. They're both waiting on scene. 1034.
2: The caller, as she was walking, it had unknown Maryland tags. Lookout complete at 1034.

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0: 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Chainbridge Road, Troost, Cross Street, Oakton Meadows Court.
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0: 645, Bravo 641, Bravo 645, Bravo South Dispatch, Area 641 for domestic violence, 10665 Gunston Road. Caller advising there's a mom and daughter fighting in Suite 61. Advising the mother's on top of the daughter, not getting off of her. It's going to be a 50-year-old black female wearing a black and white jumper. Daughter is an 18-year-old black female wearing a white shirt. Car 60, Bravo, you direct.
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Braddock Road, High School, Thomas Jefferson High School, Cross Street, Major Street. Engine 408, Medic 426. On channel 4 Bravo, box 40823, EMS level 2, 6560. Braddock Road, High School, Thomas Jefferson High School, Cross Street, Major Street.

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5: 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Seems cold for fire.
6: Fairfax engine 420 direct PD channel says cold for cold scene.
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335, 330, show you and route to 4015 Cambridge Road, room L, for a person in crisis. There's an employee that's calling, stating that there's a mixed light-skinned female with a bonnet on her head and a pink top. She's been kind of wandering down Cambridge Road now, saying that she wants to hurt herself and others. Yeah, it's just fine. The caller's in room L. The subject's now wandering down Cambridge Road.

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If you can start Area 511 for the unknown, 11402 Esplanade Drive. Caller heard a female yell for someone to help her. Also heard a male voice, but unknown what he said. Female was also saying, I can't do this anymore. We don't know what apartment it was coming from. The caller went into the leasing office. 10:52.

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3: 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Is there any update on the ping, or even over yes, where the ping would be?
4: Down, so I'm guessing northbound.
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6: Yeah, pretty much all of the Kingstown shopping center area, those sides, Walmart, Giant, Safeway, industrial complex behind it, and the woods on the other side of Van Dorn.
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0: 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Ambulance 408, checking in your status.

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2: Sorry, Fairfax One was flying over. 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Which garage?
0: It's the parking garage across from Uno's.
2: Nah, I'm direct. Crowdy, is that the big one or the small one?
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0: 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I'm going to need you to come to our call. I'm going to need you priority one.
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0: Yeah, we're on the same call. We're just down the street from you guys. We're at Georgetown Pike and Bull's Neck.
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2: 9600 Main Street in front of Ulta Beauty Supply for a dog inside a car in distress. It's going to be a black Ford Taurus in front of the Ulta with the windows very slightly cracked and the vehicle isn't on. It's going to be a small dachshund inside the car. The dog is crying.
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1: 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Can you start another unit? I'm gonna go ahead and head on over to Georgetown Pike and Ridge. I'm sorry, and close it out for fire.
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0: 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Engine 422, on channel 4 Bravo, box 42201, medical alarm, 6116, Gibling Avenue, Cross Street, Dinwiddie Street.
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0: 3 on Bravo, 440 on Bravo, Ralph, suspicious person, 6255 River Turnpike, the Grand Mart. Subject appearing to be concealing items, was there yesterday and stolen things. He's described as a 25 to 20 year old Hispanic or Middle Eastern male, long curly black hair, blue hat, white shirt, and blue shorts.
1: Fairfax Truck 429.
2: Truck 429.
1: We added the pull number to the incident notes. If you could also advise them that we do have active ground fire.
2: Step 4.

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0: Engine 408, reference the previous call at George Mason Library. Are police going to be needed on that call?
1: Negative. The surgery cut off and walked away.
0: 10-4. Good afternoon.
2: Tell me about two parking violations at Home Depot. We'll clear a ticket issued.
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0: 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Heading to Fairfax Hospital, last ending mileage.
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0: Morning, Jonathan. And caller saw what appeared to be a subject breaking the vehicle, black male wearing a camouflage gray hoodie. Bright under with a bright orange logo, also light tan camo pants, black pants. Appeared to be breaking into a vehicle, went north on North Shore. Had what appeared to be a tool, trying to break the back window.

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23 Bravo's on traffic stop. Toll road westbound, just prior to 100 mile crushing wheelie.

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0: 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Are you going to have the road shut down?
1: 10-4, a minute away from the road they want us to close. I'll let you know. 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
2: Got 441 Bravo, self dispatch for disorderly 6200 over Turnpike at Giant for subject that's being disruptive, needs to leave the area. The black male, 30 to 35 years old, 5'7", wearing a black jacket, black shirt, and black pants. This is possibly the same subject that the Chipotle, the same shopping center, called about 1126.
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3: Scott 40 Bravo, start for a hit and run, 8734 Richmond Highway at the Dollar General for a Honda Virginia Tag Tango Bravo Foxtrot 3200 that struck callers, Mercedes in the parking lot, no direction of travel, 1127.
7: Not 70.
2: Fine.
7: Reference that traffic 8 and 710. You can clear it. All the equipment's been picked up.
2: Never. 127.

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1: Engine 418.
0: Be advised, the LOI applies to the patient. There's a call for police, but there's no one en route at this time.
1: Engine 418 is okay.
0: 1128.
2: All units be advised that dispatch is testing the distress function in CAD 1128.

0: AC-1, can you clear me out for a warning?
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2: Echo 340 Bravo, start area 340, overdose, 2814, Lee Oaks Place, Bermuda 3. A 36-year-old male, been drinking, also overdosed on his medication. Tower 30 Bravo, are you direct?
3: Call me, bro.
2: 11:30.
1: Yeah, 230 Bravo, South Dispatch, 235 Bravo to back to area 200 for trespassing at 711-2405 Fairhaven Ave. Caller buzzing is a Hispanic male in his 20s, bushy hair, wearing a navy blue shirt, khaki pants. Standing out by the main entrance, bothering customers, asking for money, airboxing, very erratic behavior, refusing to leave. 11:31.

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EMS Level 1, 6509, Telegraph Road, 1317, Cross Street, Willowwood Lane.

Stone, Bravo 120, Bravo on route to a public service welfare check, 13672 Ventry Circle, Unit 204 for the caller's girlfriend that sent a text at 3 a.m. saying she was going to harm herself, then said she wasn't going to. Caller's concerned because now she's not answering his attempts to contact her.

0: 4403, Medic 403, on channel 4 Bravo, Vox, 44302, EMS level 2, 10716, Joyce Drive, Cross Street, Jones Street. 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
1: FAT-21 Bravo Zulu Rally, FAT-21 domestic violence report, 13,117 Park Crescent Circle. Caller wants to report a assault that occurred about a month ago.
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0: Go ahead.
2: 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What's my unit status?
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1: 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Burke Commons Road, Kaiser Permanente, Cross Street, Robert Common Lane. 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On channel 4 Bravo, box 43204, EMS level 1, 5999. Burke Commons Road, Kaiser Permanente, Cross Street, Robert Common Lane.
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3: 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Dark skin, tall, muscular, male with dark hair that was braided. The victim speaks Spanish. We're still working on further.
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1: This morning, she has received services for domestic violence in the past. That's the last known address they have for her. No information on the ex-husband, 1140.
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0: 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Someone came out behind a bush, robbed him of his belongings, and then ran towards this general direction where we are currently.
1: 10-4, last seen running towards Rockledge Place.

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2: One Bravo. It seems like the individual went northbound on Old Cinema Road towards Tracy Sharney.
1: Time for last seen northbound on Old Cinema Road.
2: Three oh six.
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1: 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Engine 427, ambulance 427, on channel 4 Bravo, box 42702, EMS level 2, 5401 Danbury Forest Drive, Elementary School, Kings Glen Elementary School, Cross Street, Lonsdale Drive.
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0: Power 408, Engine 419, Medic 435, ALS 404, Ambulance 502, on Channel 4 Charlie, Box 41950, Crash, Medic required, Interstate 95 southbound, Prairie Route 1, Cross Street, Interstate 95 southbound, ramp to Route 1 southbound. Tower 408, Engine 419, Medic 435, ALS 404, Ambulance 502, on Channel 4 Charlie, Box 41950, Crash, Medic required, Interstate 95 southbound, Prairie Route 1, Cross Street, Interstate 95 southbound, ramp to Route 1 southbound.
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0: Sure. Paramedic engine 502, on channel 4 Charlie, box 41950, crash, medic required, Interstate 95 southbound, pre-route 1, cross street, Interstate 95 southbound, ramp to route 1 southbound. Paramedic engine 502, on channel 4 Charlie, box 41950, crash, medic required, Interstate 95 southbound, pre-route 1, cross street, Interstate 95 southbound, ramp to route 1 southbound.
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0: 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Channel 4 Charlie is clear at 1151.
11: EMS level 1. 4287, Brookman Road, Kinder Care, Cross Street, Groom Bridge Way,

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0: 69 or Sheriff 521?
1: 311 to the unit now. Sorry about that bad reception.
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1: I copy. You're 10-4.
0: Yes, ma'am. Sorry about that. We're at the Skymarkers. Bad reception. We're 10-4, 10-6. We're just heading over to the unit now.
1: 10-4. 157. Set 31 copies. Last unit.
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0: 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Rescue the mouth.
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0: For the rapid alert action to the high school and Colts Elementary School, those are false alarms.
1: 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I'll close them out.
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2: Reference to suicide attempt, fire department advised, case of COA.
1: I'm direct. I'll be in Ross shortly.
2: 12-3.

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1: 158, what was your traffic? We were at the wrong address. On scene. Sorry, 136, what was your traffic?
2: At the gun store, fire staging at Leslie.
1: Copy, 1204.
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0: 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We have one individual upstairs with a manager.
1: Copy, self-inflicted, one unit upstairs with manager. 1204.
0: We have one individual down, we have one manager. Individual on the ground.
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1: 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If there's somebody outside, you can tell them to come in.
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0: 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Going to be in the front yard of the house, 1206.
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0: 120 Romo, self-dispatch on the public service, 13672 Bent Tree Circle, permit 204. Girlfriend stated she wanted to commit suicide, and then she said she didn't want to harm herself. I'm going to need another unit to go with him.
1: 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I'm about to clear this. I'll head that way.
0: Sure, thank you.
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5: She's not coming back as one.
6: 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I'm 10-4 as well. 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
1: We do have Washington Gas en route, correct?
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1: 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They will need to respond.
3: 10-4, we'll give them a call. 12-10.

0: 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I don't believe 122 has a radio on him, but per 113, can you have 122 come in when he gets a chance to get some photos before we start checking the subject for ID and whatever else?
1: Correct. Unit 119 is off to get him. 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

Bravo, Southeast, Special Route 310, Bravo, start to back area 301. Suspicious person near 7921 Jones Springs Drive. White male, appeared to be a juvenile, black hoodie, khaki pants, stumbling, falling, possibly intoxicated. 1217.

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6: So I reactivated a call from 10507 Warwick Avenue that you handled back in April. 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
3: First subject's going to be a white male wearing a yellow bandana, light-colored tank top. Second is a black male with no pants on. Third is a white female. She was there at one point, not sure where she went. And the last is a fourth one is a white male wearing a gray and white shirt under the Days Inn sign. Caller's going to be waiting in her white Jeep Wrangler. 12-23.
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1: 10-4, to advise you of an updated location. 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

0: 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You said they're at 4031.
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Yeah, it's 200 Bravo, 211 Bravo, South Dispatch to Area 201, for suspicious person at Chipotle, 6770 Richmond Highway. Caller is very upset about his subject that's laughing and talking to themselves. Caller would like officers to make contact with the subject to make sure he's okay. Caller is afraid of him and feels he may do something, but reported no crime or threatening behavior. Subject's a black male with braids, very tall, heavy set, wearing a red shirt, and a black circle Deadpool camel shorts. 1240.

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0: Can you please mark me out on a suspicious vehicle behind Hudson Shopping Center near the cul-de-sac, and can you spot another unit for me non-emergency? It's going to be a white sedan vehicle, unknown plate, with tint windows.

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2: Hayfield Road, Springfield Court, 1246.
3: Attention station, 1 unit, Severy for traffic, look out near 111. It's going to be southbound 28 at Route 50 for a white Volkswagen Jetta, traveling at a high rate of speed. Look out complete at 1246.
2: Ambulance 440 from Fairfax, status check.
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4: 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Engine 409, Ambulance 411, on Channel 4 Bravo, Box 40923, EMS Level 2, 7849, Richmond Highway, 711, Unita, Cross Street, Sherwood Hall Lane.

0: Hubei 5 Bravo, Self-Assess Area 204, Public Service 3023, Furman Lane, Unit 303. Caller advising she located her place that she reported stolen. 1250.
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0: 9 Richmond Highway. Caller advising there's a subject in a silver Honda SUV, unknown West Virginia tags, appears to be sleeping. It's going to be a 60 to 70 year old black male or Hispanic male. Unable to confirm if he's conscious or not. Fire department is en route, 1251.

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1: 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Two passengers got in an altercation. A male pulled a knife, male pulled a gun. Try to get more details. Now the complaint said the subject's exited. 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

0: 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We have the female detained at our location. Bus driver saying that the male subject got onto the walked up to the metro platform.
1: Okay, 10-4.
2: 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I'm at the metro platform. I don't see it.
1: Okay, 10-4. 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
2: Negative, it doesn't appear to be.
1: Alright, 10-4. We're contacting Metro Transit as well. 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

0: 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Just verifying, you're going to be on the other side, correct?
1: Ten four, we're on the other side, coming downstairs now.
0: 10-4.
2: 510 Bravo, the description of the subject given by the bus driver is a 30s black male, has a mustache, dressed in all black, black cap, it's like a beanie is what they were describing.
0: Okay, black male, black beanie, dressed all in black. With a mustache.
2: 30-year-old black male, mustache, dressed all black, black beanie.
0: Copy.

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On Channel 4 Bravo, Box 40923, EMS Level 3, 7511. Republic Court, 201. Engine 413, Ambulance 413. On Channel 4 Bravo, Box 41302, EMS Level 2, 2230, Central Avenue, Cross Street, Central Avenue. Engine 413, Ambulance 413. On Channel 4 Bravo, Box 41302, EMS Level 2, 2230, Central Avenue, Cross Street, Central Avenue. Engine 414, Medic 414. On Channel 4 Bravo, Box 41400, EMS Level 1, 9640, Burk Lake Road, Burk Healthcare NH, 123B, Cross Street, Burning Branch Road. Engine 414, Medic 414. On Channel 4 Bravo, Box 41400, EMS Level 1, 9640, Burk Lake Road, Burk Healthcare NH, 123B, Cross Street, Burning Branch Road.

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0: 620 Romeo, yeah.
1: Test advise on the striking vehicle. Owner did call in, advise she continued on the work. She didn't feel comfortable pulling over with the original caller. Her number is going to be in the event.
0: 620 Romeo, thank you. I'm direct. She's back on scene.
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1: 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They're still working on it.
0: 10-4, I'll be 10-6-1.
1: 327. In the area, have units continue to look for the subject. If anybody doesn't have anything else, we can all go in service. 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
0: All right, 10-4, attention on the channel. It's going to be clear for routine traffic. Units on the perimeter, anyone just keep checking the area for now.
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0: K-915, direct.
3: Yes, sir, we're direct, thank you.
0: Tempo.
4: Five twenty Bravo. I'm having cat issues. Can you run the social for me?
0: Yeah, 10-4. Still having issues with informer, but we'll try.
4: Social's gonna be 231-25-3322. Should come back to an Addison Perkins, 528-1982, agent female.
0: All right, stand by.

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3: No response. 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Caller saw a 9 to 11 year old female running away from a male saying, let me go. Male is described as a 40 to 50 year old white male, black baseball cap, gray shirt, black pants, carrying a black backpack. Juvenile is a white female wearing a tie dye dress. Caller wasn't sure if it was a parent or a teacher, but requesting the area be checked. 1313.
4: Yeah, I can wait 10-6 for quite a while. Thank you.
3: 1313.
2: It's your female subject there, Addison Perkins. She's revoked, no wants.
0: I just wanted to talk more, thank you.
4: 10-1. 01, Travis, stop.
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1: Hold on, Robert, you call me?
2: 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Altitude 35, Bravo, the record 10-4, 13-15.
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1: 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For a mid-60s Asian male with a white beard, orange mask, green shirt, under a dark green jacket, black pants. He's pushing a cart around the shopping center. Caller wants him trespassing. He's drinking alcohol and refusing to leave. 1316.

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1: 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On Channel 4 Bravo, Box 43801, EMS Level 3, 15109, Carlburn Drive, Deer Park Elementary School, Cross Street, Barrymore Road.

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On channel 4 Bravo, box 42901. EMS level 3, 7970. Maitland Street, 656, Cross Street, Hornby Street. Ambulance 444, engine 429. On channel 4 Bravo, box 42901. EMS level 3, 7970. Maitland Street, 656, Cross Street, Hornby Street.

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1: Do me a favor, please. Put that P-server back in the pending queue until the supervisors can look at it.
0: Yeah, well. 330 Bravo, 335 Echo, same service.

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3: Can you hold SR-63 and me both out on the school resource officer at our school and close out that traffic incident 99S?
2: Number 1324. Extended stay. Callers, a social worker requesting a welfare check on a subject that expressed suicidal ideations, wanting to commit suicide, a history of mental health concerns and depression. Correspondent 47 is also en route 1324.

0: NCS5 is 10-4, 1325. 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It's going to be for a 24 or 25 year old black male wearing a camo hoodie, black pants, refusing to leave, sitting outside the store. 1325. Sheriff Ada, are you all 10-4?
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0: Alright, 10-4, are you on scene?
1: Yeah, I'm on scene.
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1: 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He'll be out in a second.
0: Thank you.
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It's going to be for one white male and one Hispanic male at the pond fishing, 1330.

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3: 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Canterbury Woods Elementary School, Cross Street, Springbrook Drive. 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

0: Cessna 721 Bravo Zephyr, crash 8334, Old Key Mill Road. It's going to be a gray Jeep and a black Toyota RAV4 moved to the parking lot of the Shell, 1341.
1: Truck blocking the right lane of Route 1. A lot of vehicles have almost hit the vehicle. It's going to be right before the light that goes into Walmart and Chuck E. Cheese, 1341.
2: 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I'm 10-4-10-6.
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0: 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Thought she saw someone kicking at the passenger window. 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

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Set 7 Bs on a traffic stop 9571 Braddock Road 1348.

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3: 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She was in the beauty department. The caller called back saying she was acting hostile, tried to throw merchandise around the office, and threw a shirt at the caller's face. 1350. Park enforcement 72-10-4, 1350.
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200 Bravo South dispatching on scene. In area 204 trespassing at Goodwill, 6220 Richmond Highway. Caller advising a donor was complaining that her donation could not be accepted and refused to leave the location. Subject finally left in a black sedan, possibly a BMW with Virginia tags, Tango Mike Golf 4255. Caller would like a report taken and for the subject to be trespassed, 1353.

Bravo, Eastern Area 51, Public Service, 10701 Lee Turnpike, 3C Car Wash. Police drop the phone. The vehicle they were cleaning from the vehicle drove away. It should be a Chevy Suburban, Virginia tag, 2 India Tango 1 Oscar Christian, 10 November. 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

240 Bravo, 240 Bravo, South Area 241, Fort Larceny just occurred on Safeway, 8646 Richmond Highway. Call advising, subject Angel, unknown last name, a 20-year-old Hispanic male, gray hoodie, blue jeans, stole 4 large bags of chicken, left on foot, usually leaves towards the right of the store, rotating to the path.

0: 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Towers at Morningside, 624, Cross Street, Beauregard Street. 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On channel 4 Bravo, box 42694, EMS level 3, 4949, Manitoba Drive. Towers at Morningside, 624, Cross Street, Beauregard Street.
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EMS level 1. 11951. Grand Commons Avenue. 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

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On channel 4 Bravo, box 42703, residential fire alarm, 7621, Tiverton Drive, Cross Street, Old Keene Mill Road.

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0: Five.
1: 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We're 10-4. Gonna be 10-6 a while.
0: Okay, thank you. 1422.
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5: Fairfax Meadow Circle for a husband and wife arguing outside the building, 1424. I've seen westbound Route 7, lookout complete, 1424.
2: For a disabled motorist at Richmond Highway and Shields Ave, call advised his white Dodge Challenger stopped in the middle of the road, unable to turn it on, 1425.
3: The front, three in the rear. Label of 1, 2, 3. Entrance is going to be on floor number 2. Spoke with the homeowner. The fire's out. She just called. 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
4: Got Fairfax 1047 is on scene. I'll have Forrest miscommand of my buggy side alpha behind truck 440.
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11: Direct. 411 Bravo, 421 Bravo, 940 Bravo, stop for trespassing, 3331 Carlin Court for four subjects, all Hispanic males, about 35 to 40 years old, trespassing in the building, one wearing a black and white cap, black t-shirt and black jeans, one in a white t-shirt and blue jeans, one in a burgundy shirt and black jeans, and a black sweater with khaki pants. Caller says they've all been trespassed more than once. The caller's waiting at the location of white Ford F-250 pickup, 1429.
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1: 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Additionally, it's traffic complaint, lookout area 730, lookout is Hose Road and Silverbrook Road, a white Toyota RAV4, Virginia Tech, Tango, Mike Golf, 9693, was swerving all over the roadway, went over a double yellow line, blessing headed towards Fairfax County Parkway, 1432.

0: 5-5, Bravo's en route. 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A group of four subjects riding around on e-bikes. This is, they're revving their engines, last seen at the skate park. They're creating a huge disturbance and racing all over the place. All are wearing full face helmets.
1: Cut it off to keep the interior temperature cold. 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
5: No, 640 Bravo, South Dispatch, 645 Bravo to Bats Area, 640 for domestic dispute, 9229 Ashland Woods Lane, Unit Bravo Golf. Call taker could hear several people arguing, and the caller advised she wanted a 21-year-old male who's been diagnosed with schizophrenia out. Unknown who the male is to call her, as she refused to answer any questions, just said to send a unit. Then she disconnected at 1434.

0: Fairfax, truck 425. We're in the area. Do have a better location.
1: 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Unable to call back.
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It's going to be a gray Lexus SUV and a white Chevy Blazer, 14-36.

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1: Yes, 91.
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3: 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On channel 4 Bravo, Box 42607, EMS Level 2, 5801 Macklick Road, Lynbrook Elementary School, Cross Street, Highland Street. Engine 426, Medic 426. On channel 4 Bravo, Box 42607, EMS Level 2, 5801, Macklick Road, Lynbrook Elementary School, Cross Street, Highland Street.
2: Number 307 is in route for a suspicious person. Nordstrom parking lot, mail. 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It's going to be in a black Toyota Camry, Virginia tag, Tango Kilo Zulu, 3942. 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
2: South 495 southbound, under 66.
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1: Hammer. Discuss 411 Bravo, 421 Bravo, 940 Bravo, Star for weapons. The event just occurred 3401 Charles Street at the CVS. The caller advised the vehicle nearly hit her while she was driving. She rolled down the window to tell them to be careful, and he brandished a weapon at her. We're still trying to get further information. 40 Bravo, 41 Bravo direct.
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1: 1439.

0: Bravo, I'm on scene. Can you have the caller make themselves known?
1: Okay, and for the units that are en route to that, the caller buys a gray Toyota Sienna with a Virginia Tech Tango Alpha Mike 6084. Still trying to determine what type of weapon was displayed. The driver was a 25 to 30 year old Middle Eastern male, dark curly hair and a beard and a white t-shirt. 1440.
2: Small bottles of wine. Also wearing green pants. Was last seen going down the stairs towards the first floor. Sienna 300 Bravo, 31 Bravo, are you lost something for?
3: 14. I received a 911 hang-up call on callback. He called us for the call taker and said since we wouldn't help him earlier, he would handle things on his own. For RTC, the phone number comes down to Ernest Washington, date of birth 1962.
2: Robert, are you also looking for?
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2: 1441.
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6: Bryce Lutheran.
7: 312, I'm direct. 335, you can go in service. You direct? He's probably on the phone with her already.
6: Can't follow you with him, thanks.
5: 1442. Scotty 21 Bravo, 980 Bravo, sir, for possible trespassing, 13029 Route 50. Caller believes that there are juveniles running on the roof. No one has been seen. There's possibly two teenage males. May have gained access to the roof through the back where the ladders are. 1443. Set 10 is on a traffic stop, 5008 Westfields Boulevard, 1443. 1443.
0: And 94 Bravo, she's indicating that the event occurred near Seven Corners.
5: 10-4.
4: Urban 302, go ahead.
2: Hey, your caller said they're going to go inside the mall. They no longer want to make a report.
4: Ten four. Direct on that. We're on scene.
2: Okay, 10-4.

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1: Go ahead.
0: Just make that one request, Lieutenant, not two.
1: Ten more, we'll update him.

0: Okay, 411, Bravo.
1: Not 42.
0: Are you only able to confirm with the caller? There is no 6606 Leesburg Pike, but there is a 6066 Leesburg Pike.
1: Yeah, that's the correct numeric, 6066.
0: Okay, 1445.
2: Is there any other station unit that can back units on the domestic dispute? 60 Bravo, direct air rail, 1445.
1: 4 line rope. Got it. Alright, so the tag's going to be Virginia Tango Alpha Mike 6084. It's going to be on a gray 2 on a Sienna. Going to be classing at that location. The driver had a pistol or a firearm in the glove box. When he pulled it out, he put it between his legs, and the victim here believes that it was intentionally displayed to them. So we're going to have a good brand issue.
0: Okay, 41 Bobby Drive.
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2: Got
1: it. You can just add the victim's tag also to the event. It's going to be Virginia Tango, 5 Star Charlie, 5721.
2: Never. 1448.

0: Pizzeria Echo, can you start me another unit on emergency?
1: Okay, 10-4.
0: Direction 335, Echo.
1: 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I'm 30 Bravo, 371 Bravo. Direct turnaround. Scout 410 Bravo.
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0: Thank you.
3: You're welcome. 1450.
6: Yes, school security. Fairfax.
3: Go ahead.
6: Yes, ma'am. That Raptor alarm that you received from Virginia Run Elementary was a false alarm, accidental.
3: Jack, we'll let him know. Thank you.
6: All right, thanks.
3: 1450.
1: 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I heard 30 Bravo or 31 Bravo. 31 Bravo, direct turnaround.

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0: 640 Bravo's last name's Harper, Hotel Alpha Romeo, Papa Echo Romeo, first name Jeremiah, Julia Echo, Romeo Echo, Mike, India Alpha, Hotel, middle name Daniel, common spelling, date of birth 0714-2004, Black Mountain.
1: Denver. For a suspicious person, 5950 Richmond Highway, for two subjects that are blocking the door. Caller is advising previous issues with the subject being verbally aggressive. He's nervous to ask them to leave, requesting officer assistance. 40-year-old black female wearing a white, yellow, and red hat, blue shirt and blue jeans. Second subject's 25-year-old black male wearing a purple jacket and black pants. 1458.
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0: Dallas Road, Fairfax Hospital, they're going to be at the ER entrance. Caller saying his son's having a mental breakdown. He's a 39-year-old male. They're at a gray Ford Edge that is at the entrance of the ER. Subject 5'10", 220 pounds, with long brown hair and a beard, wearing a white t-shirt and blue shorts. He's sitting in the driver's seat of the vehicle. Doesn't believe he'll be violent, but where he's going to run off. 1503.

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1: 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Are you still on scene?
0: Broadway for black Honda Civic, Virginia Tech uniform, Charlie Yankee 4784, not maintaining their lanes, almost rear-ended someone. Last seen southbound on Jeff Pavlik, I complete 1506.
4: Cross Street, Kingsbridge Drive. Ambulance 441, engine 432, on channel 4 Bravo, box 41414, EMS level 3, Cross Street, Fairfax County Parkway southbound at Burke Lake Road. Ambulance 441, engine 432, on channel 4 Bravo, box 41414, EMS level 3, Cross Street, Fairfax County Parkway southbound at Burke Lake Road.

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0: out 800 Bravo, 801 Bravo, start for domestic dispute. 3700 Jersey Seawood Drive. The caller's mom, ex-boyfriend, yelled at her in the elevator. 40-year-old Hispanic male wearing a red shirt, khaki pants. Unknown where the subject is right now. 1508.
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4: Fox 414-14, EMS Level 3, Cross Street, Fairfax County Parkway southbound at Burke Lake Road. Medic 432. On Channel 4 Bravo, Fox 414-14, EMS Level 3, Cross Street, Fairfax County Parkway southbound at Burke Lake Road.

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0: Oh, yes. Prepare a copy for lookout. The subject ran off from the left secure on Page Avenue. Oh, yes. Subject left the facility about approximately 25 minutes ago. Was last seen around the courthouse, possibly heading towards 123. The 15-year-old black female, gray sweatshirt, khaki pants, 5'7", approximately 200 pounds. The Kennedy Dawson. No known drugs or alcohol, no known weapons. She does have some previous charges of assault. No known glasses or tattoos. Nothing further at this time. Headquarters clear. Headquarters clear at 1511.
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0: Yes, sir, 67. Can you hold me out at Wayne Oak Elementary School on a crossing? I'll follow up at Bryn Mawr Park afterwards. My cat's a little slow.
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0: 71, they said that they were going home and that they requested cancellation, but I see you're almost on scene.
1: Scott, 731 Bravo. Here's 731, property damage crash. Rolling Road, Love Court. Cypress County, school bus, rear-ended by a truck, no injuries. 1516.

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0: Okay,
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0: Yeah, 13 Bravo. Go ahead. Cat's not taking it. Can you hold me in route for the traffic damage in 121?
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2: Yeah, it's Vincent Surface. And revoked, no wants.
3: Thank you. Could you please start an ambulance? He's complaining of head injuries.
2: Copy.
1: Fairfax County Parkway southbound at Burke Center Parkway. In the left turn lane, dark colored vehicle that's disabled, 1522.
0: Direct, thank you.
1: You're welcome, 1522.
4: 5 southbound. Engine 429. Engine 444. Rescue 408. Medic 429. Battalion 402. Engine 413. On channel 4 Delta. Box 42960. Truck fire. Interstate 495 southbound. Prairie Route 123. Cross Street. Route 267 eastbound ramp to Interstate 495 southbound.
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1: 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Do you have an ETA?
5: We have units expedited. They've taken off his clothes, walking toward Gallows.
1: Okay, units shall be restricted. 430 Bravo, just mark on scene. 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
1: Okay. Do you want to clear the channel?
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1: Okay, all units have to clear 15 traffic, 15-24.

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1: It's got 700 Bravo, 701 Bravo, I'm off for public service, 7906 John Court. Central located juvenile mother's reporting missing. She was found at that location prior. Short black hair, 5 foot, 100 pounds, last name wearing a black three-quarter sleeve shirt, 1525. It's also coming from the office door, 1526. Step 4, 1526.

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0: set 71 on a traffic stop, 8305 Oxford Road, 1529. Yeah, 440 Bravo.
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0: Tower 403, Ambulance 440, on Channel 4 Bravo, Box 44507, EMS Level 2, 10,955, Fairfax Boulevard, Dunkin' Donuts, Cross Street, Route 236 westbound ramp to Route 50 eastbound. Tower 403, Ambulance 440, on Channel 4 Bravo, Box 44507, EMS Level 2, 10955, Fairfax Boulevard, Dunkin' Donuts, Cross Street, Route 236 westbound ramp to Route 50 eastbound.
1: White pickup truck with no tag info, going up and down Willard about approximately 65 miles an hour. Last seen headed towards Volney Road, 1532.
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1: Cisco 721 Bravo Star for School Crossing Southampton Drive at Clydesdale Road. The caller saying there are students there that were trying to cross the street, but a crossing guard didn't show up. 1533.

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He was asked to leave earlier, but he returned, 1538.

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Mexico 720 Bravo Self Dispatch for a suspicious person, Rolling Road, Brick Lake Road, for white male, tall, with shorts on, skinny build, holding a mental health sign. Caller said he was struggling, crashing, staggering into traffic. 1540.

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For a cat that's been in the caller's property. Police, it's a house cat.

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Animal complaint, 1201 Forestville Drive for caller's dog being bit by another dog. Be a neighbor's dog.

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0: In the 1200 block of Eldon Street with New Hampshire tag, 541-6415.
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0: Alaska, 415 Charlie Hill, dispatch for an assault at Dominion Hospital, 2960 Sleepy Hollow Road, for a 38-year-old female that was complaining of shortness of breath. A staff member had been kicked in the stomach by a patient. She was transported to Fairfax Hospital. The subject's a 19-year-old white female with a green gown. Victim 50. 940 Bravo's also around to that, 1558.
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2 mile road, 235 Bravo, en route to a suspicious person in the area, 7832 Richmond Highway. A male caller said there was a male selling pictures near the bus stop, and Popeyes said he pulled a gun on him, and we better take care of him before he did. When we asked further questions, he just hung up. We were unable to get anything further. 1601.

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1: Go ahead.
4: Two part last. First part is Romeo, Echo, Yankee, Echo, Sierra. Second part is Golf, Uniform, Echo, Victor, Alpha, Romeo, Alpha. First name is Mike, India, Lima, Tango, Oscar, November. Date of birth is June 16, 1978, white male.
1: Yeah, Mike.

0: 60, first and check is negative, not found in Virginia.
1: Direct 10.
0: 610.
1: Sierra Yankee, Mike, 6206.
0: Is that a tag?
1: 10-4.
0: Stand by.
1: That's just 433. What do you guys need?
2: Jack.
0: That returns to a 2016 gray Nissan to last name Chavez Montoya. Stolen check negative.
1: Direct. Could you run that driver?
0: 16-06.

Echo 421 Alpha, self dispatch for an assault 5725 Columbia Pike at Aldi. Occurred around 1448. The subject's no longer on scene. She's a black female, 30 years old, 5'11", in a black shirt and tight blue jeans, white sneakers. She left in a vehicle with a Virginia tag, India Alpha, Juliet 3881, deliberately slammed a cart into an employee's arm. 41 Alpha is also en route, 1607. Yeah.

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0: Please stand with her.
1: Yeah, 110 Bravo 911 Bravo, suffered overdose, 4213 Walling Road. A 28-year-old male drank three large bottles of Robitussin in the past hour. Not being violent, fire department's also in realm. Car 10 or 11, you direct.
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4: Left on the right side of the road was concerned. 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A black male with a white tank top, unknown if it was his. 16-12.
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5: Tower 441, Engine 419, Ambulance 419 Echo, Engine 422, Medic 419, on Channel 4 Charlie, Box 41955, crash with injury, Interstate 95 northbound pre-Backlick Road, Cross Street, Interstate 95 northbound ramp to Interstate 95 Expressway northbound. Tower 441, Engine 419, Ambulance 419 Echo, Engine 422, Medic 419, on Channel 4 Charlie, Box 41955. Crash with injury, Interstate 95 northbound pre-Backlick Road, Cross Street, Interstate 95 northbound ramp to Interstate 95 Expressway northbound. Engine 208, Medic 410, on Channel 4 Bravo, Box 42694, EMS Level 1, 6200, Little River Turnpike, Hobby Lobby, Cross Street, Little River Turnpike. Engine 208, Medic 410, on Channel 4 Bravo, Box 42694, EMS Level 1, 6200, Little River Turnpike, Hobby Lobby, Cross Street, Little River Turnpike.

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1: I show you on a traffic stop, 10579 Fairfax Boulevard at 1617.
2: 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I'll be out with 218. 10-4. 1-4-1 for rescue information. She's back up. She's fine. We'll just have rescue. Just come and check her out just to be safe.
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0: I got 520 Robin, 951 Robin here, 521 for trespassing, 2200, center of a road over to Crown Plaza. It's going to be for a 35-year-old Hispanic male wearing a red shirt, red and brown pants, refusing to leave. The security officer will redirect you guys, 1619.
1: 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On Channel 4 Bravo, box 40903, EMS level 1, 1510, Collingwood Road, George Washington Health and Rehabilitation Center, 12, Cross Street, Colling Manor Court.
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Engine 422, Ambulance 427. On Channel 4 Bravo, Box 42208, EMS Level 2, 6825. Dyer Court, Cross Street, Layton Drive.

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1: 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We got a special attention area 302. There are Gallows and Route 7. Blue Volkswagen Bug with the tan rooftop. Virginia Tech, Tango, Tango Lima. 8328, leaving and speeding, tailgating. 1627.

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3: Dispatcher on the Falcon Lombard, I'm a switchback, Harry 510, Mystic Speed, 1850, Town Center Parkway, Arson Hospital. And PAC 2 Bay 2. 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
1: 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Advised there is a kitchen door that's unlocked. 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
0: On a traffic stop right above the entrance ramp at Columbia Pike on Leesburg.
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311 Alpha Celtics touch on a hit and run. 6911 Clemson Drive occurred on Route 1. Four callers graduated to Santa that was struck by a white Kia Optima that left northbound on Route 1. 1633.

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1: Copy space, there's at least three juveniles, all Hispanic males, riding motorized bikes up and down in front of the store. They've been out there for about 15 minutes now. 1635.

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0: Ambulance 410, on Channel 2 Bravo, Box 20604, Mutual Aid, EMS, 4900, Seminary Road, 4900 Seminary Road, 1017, Cross Street, Seminary Road eastbound ramp to Interstate 395. Ambulance 410, on Channel 2 Bravo, Box 20604, Mutual Aid, EMS, 4900, Seminary Road, 4900 Seminary Road, 1017, Cross Street, Seminary Road eastbound ramp to Interstate 395.
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0: 1642.
2: Lots on eastbound Furnace Road. Gotcha.
3: 10-4, 1643. Small thing, 5915, Leesburg Pike for homeless male that's sleeping in the courtyard. Wasn't responding. Caller thought he might be intoxicated. Didn't believe he needed an ambulance to be checked on him. 1643.
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0: 1643.
5: .342 Bravo traffic south 2924 Carlos Road. Attention lane, stand by for traffic lookout, special attention area. 331 near Prosperity and Route 29. A white van with Virginia tags, uniform Alpha Echo 2838. Speeding and crossing over the double line. Turned off near the post office. Lookout complete. 1644.
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On channel 4 Bravo, box 40809, EMS level 2, 4241. Markham Street, Cross Street, East Moreland Road. Engine 408, Ambulance 408. On channel 4 Bravo, box 40809, EMS level 2, 4241. Markham Street, Cross Street, East Moreland Road.

0: 306. I'll show you en route to a larceny not in progress, 9461 Fairfax Boulevard, apartment 302, 1649.
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3: 421 Bravo, 430 Bravo, I'm going to preempt you.
1: Shows overhead the suicide threat. The patient's laying down on the front steps in front of this address.
2: Okay, 10-4.
0: 21.
4: 21. 306 should be getting off in about 10 minutes. Can we ever sign that call?
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5: 41 direct, let me route to that.
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0: G9.
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0: 10-4, I'll hold you in route.
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2: He's arrived with a suicide attempt on Harvest Green Court. Subject has history of suicidal ideation and attempts. Had previously attempted jumping off of a parking garage. 1651.

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1: Orange 46.
0: Yeah. Orange 46.
1: A witness is saying that he witnessed the subject's fall, and that's the reason why he's bleeding, and he's just highly intoxicated.
0: Okay, 41 Bravo Direct.
2: 41 Direct. We'll still have some units en route. Nobody should be running hot to this, and we're going to hold off on Janet and helicopter until we can establish anything further.
3: Two copies, thank you.

0: Alaska Trail 11 Alpha, self-dispatch on a 10-year-old missing in the area of 2909 Farmington Drive. Calls advising that their 10-year-old cousin not make it home from school. They attend Mount Eagle Elementary. She's checking the park now. Home address is going to be 2819 Fairhaven Avenue, apartment 301. Currently no one's at the home. Usually the child walks home. We're still waiting for further description. Car 20 Bravo, you direct.
1: 22 Bravo, I'm direct. You can hold me in route. Can you contact the school and see if you can find out if the child did get on the bus?
0: The child walks home, but we can call the school and just verify.

0: Phoenix, Round 2, the missing 10-year-old. Better description is going to be Hispanic male, 4'8", heavy set with black short hair, long in the front, brown eyes, carries a camo backpack. Other students mentioned that he might be on a scooter, last seen wearing a black sweater and green shorts, 1656. Cautions for prior assault on law enforcement. Evading police.
1: 710 Bravo.
0: Let's go 710 Bravo.
1: Do you have another unit available for traffic control?
0: Standby. It's car 70 Bravo. You direct on that suspicious vehicle.
2: 7 Bravo direct. Might be closed down for the day. Can we try to contact school security and see if they can find out any information if the child was in school?

0: they said a co-responder wants to meet them there, they could do that.
1: 10-5, co-responder 18, direct.
2: Co-responder 18, if they're going to the hospital, they can call Maryfield for a clinician. We'll go back in service.
1: Copy. 950 Bradley, direct.
0: 10-4, we're direct.
3: I'm direct.
1: 10-450 Bravo, I'm direct.
0: EFR 3, you can show me in the service.
1: Copy, 1659.
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6: 736, EMS Level 2, 7250, Nightingale Hill Lane, Residences at North Hill Apartments, 213 Cross Street, Richmond. 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
7: It's a felony assault, malicious wounding. I couldn't hear you. What'd you say again?
5: The vehicle is parked unoccupied right now. It's entered as a felony vehicle. It's attached to a warrant hit for unauthorized use with several cautions, but also Prince William was in pursuit of that vehicle this morning for malicious wounding.
7: Yeah, be authorized. But if the vehicle is parked, can they locate the vehicle that's parked?
5: They're still around.
7: Repeat again, I'm sorry.
5: They're still en route, but the vehicle is supposedly parked and unoccupied.
7: All right, okay, I'm the right. Thank you.
5: 1701.
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8: 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I'm looking for a small sedan that probably still moving based on the information we have. It's going to be between Frying Pan headed towards McLaren Road.
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1: Engine 436. On channel 4 Charlie, box 43660. Vehicle fire, Route 28 southbound pre McLaren Road, cross street. Frying Pan Road westbound ramp to Route 28. Engine 436. On channel 4 Charlie, box 43660. Vehicle fire, Route 28 southbound pre McLaren Road, cross street. Frying Pan Road westbound ramp to Route 28.

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3: Watch 7. Watch 7. Warren Squad is going to head down there and sit on that vehicle. They got unmarked. So just give the other units a heads up. They're on the way there.
2: 10-4. And Warren Squad 20, 10 mile, 1705.
4: I think I'm the closest unit. I'm just going to drive up and down Rolling Road near the entrance of the neighborhood.
2: 10-4.
1: Warrensquad 1, patrol wants an unmarked vehicle, is not approaching the vehicle. We could have an unmarked go by and do that.
2: Okay, any marked vehicles, just stay away from that street.
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5: We're on scene. Can you have the person who calls to meet us out front?
1: 10-4. 15-6.
2: Which is Prince William? 17-6.
1: All right, Warrant Squad 1. Was this all strong arm charges or was there a firearm involved in this?
2: Like strong arm robbery, malicious wounding, and an abduction charge as well as unauthorized use.
1: Correct.
4: I'm clear from Navy Pad, and I'll be in service.
2: Sorry, right, sending them.
6: Awesome. 740 Bravo, I'm going to be staging at 8334 Terry Grant Avenue. Seems like it's a cul-de-sac, so we'll stay there. So if the car comes out, we'll see it.
2: 10-4.
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1: Getting no answer in callback.
5: Check engine 440. We found someone met us out front. We speaking with him now.
1: 58.
2: Perfect, one, well, you got places, we're going to be switching to station 2 for that busy juvenile.
1: Yes. Yeah.

0: at Mars 101, could you have RTCC try to do a workup on that house to see if there's any connection between the target in this case and that vehicle and the house that it's at?
1: RTC, Tony, you direct. Not 11 Bravo, on a traffic stop, 28 southbound after Poplar Tree, 1709.
2: Medics in my location. I was able to make contact with the individual. He's requesting to go to the hospital.
3: Perfect, one on channel 2. Perfect, one standby. Car 22, Bravo. Do we need helo at this time?
4: Just found out that the missing child's phone was found on the stoop right in front of building 2821. We still don't know where the child is, though.
3: All right, number eight. Fairfax 1, you're going to be heading to area 200 for a missing juvenile, 2819 Fairhaven Avenue. Looks like a 10-year-old male was last seen around this area. A 10-year-old male, about 4'8", heavy set, black short hair, long in the front, brown eyes, carries a camel backpack. Was last seen wearing a black sweater and shorts, correction, green shorts. We don't have a direction of travel at this time. The phone of the missing child was found around 2821 Fairhaven. Ground contact can go ahead and be 211 Alpha.
1: Fairfax 1, we're direct. I know the remarks have said video footage show child at location 5030. What location would that be?
3: Car 22 Bravo, can you confirm which location has that camera footage at 1530?
5: 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I'm working, I just screenshot it, so I'm going to put the picture of it in the piece of chat here in a second.
3: Center Bravo. Go ahead, 211 Bravo.
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3: Go ahead, car 22.
4: We have more than enough units on scene here. Anybody else that's coming, we want them to start checking around the immediate area in this apartment complex around these buildings.
3: All right, I'm direct. Any unit en route to the missing juvenile, go ahead and check the immediate locations around the apartment complex, 1712. 600 Bravo, what was the location that you had that crash at?
6: It's 600 Bravo. 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
3: Andre.
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4: Rescue squad 402.
5: We're a little out of position. We're on 495 north towards the place. If you have anybody in company 5 that's available.
0: Original caller who called about the vehicle being parked there says that it's been there since at least around 8 o'clock this morning, 17:15.
4: Service, we'll handle this.
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7: Cool, I'm Bravo, how's that way?
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7: Scout 211 Bravo, you can show me around.

0: 600 Bravo. We're 10-4 here. We're blocking one of the eastbound lanes, the right eastbound lane of Franconia Road. We're going to need a tow 2 times.
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0: 22 Bravo.
1: Go ahead, caller 22.
0: Okay, the caller is now reporting to me that the child has been found by a family member in King's Garden. Let's get a unit to start over there to confirm.
1: Just to confirm, you said King's Garden, correct?
2: Yes, sir. King's Garden Apartments off Furman Lane.
1: Right. Can I get a unit to the King's Garden Apartment?
3: Entry 215, I'll be en route to King's Garden.
1: I'm direct on that.
3: We're also going along direct.
4: 1718.
1: Nova.
0: Go ahead.
1: Just for your awareness, we have another 10-year-old female missing as well over near 220.
0: Ten four. Hopefully, we'll be wrapping this up soon.
1: Correct. 1718.

0: 22 Bravo. Go ahead, sir.
1: Okay, the child's uncle has him and is en route from King's Garden Apartments to here. Should be here in a couple minutes. We're going to keep a unit or two on scene just to confirm that.
0: All right, I'm correct. X-ray 215, you don't need to go to the King's Garden address. Looks like uncle is en route back to the location. X-ray 215, I'm direct. 1719.
2: Yes, 415, Charlie, 940, Bravo, Star, for disorderly 6003, Leesburg Pike, at the Colmar drugstore. Caller was approached by a subject over paying $200 for a tire and one of them being slashed. Says five men started chasing caller and threatening him. Caller got away from them. All the subjects are Hispanic males, 20 to 30 years old, appear intoxicated. They're now by the barber shop. One was wearing a Champion shirt, unknown color. One a black and red cap with a red on it. One subject was carrying a briefcase. 1720.
0: Found on Route 1. One of the tagged vehicles was Virginia Tag Uniform, November, Papa, 9570. Yeah, last seen headed southbound on Route 1. Lookout's going to be complete, 1720.

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0: This child's been located. We'll go in service. We'll stay around the area to assist with the other missing juvenile once we have patrol and they have further description on her.
1: I'm direct on that. Thank you. 1721. Scott, 211 Alpha, 220. Scott, 211 Alpha, 220 Bravo, 221 Bravo. I'm direct. You guys in route here at 220. Permission juvenile, 7906 Flamingo Drive. The caller's 10-year-old daughter has not arrived home from school. Supposed to be home around 1640. It was a Hyba Valley Elementary School. Hispanic female, about 4'11", dimples, long straight hair, working on, was last seen wearing a pink sweater, blue jeans. 1722.
2: F4.

0: next one. We're going to be switching back to it. 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
1: SR 20. 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Can you go ahead and let me off with the evening? Thank you.
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301 Bravo Center, area 301 for the area 302 for the crash. Route 7 eastbound under Kidwell. Two vehicles via gray Toyota Corolla and a white Volkswagen sedan.

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0: 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So we can check the campus there to see if they're still in school.
1: Yes, sir. They go to Hyva Valley Elementary School.

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0: Warrant Squad 1, we have enough of our Warrant Squad units in place around that suspicious vehicle, so patrol officer, go ahead and clear.
1: Direct. All patrol units on the suspicious vehicle can clear at this time. 1729.
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4: Highway 8700, Richmond Highway. We'll be investigating. No other units are needed at this time.
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1: Taking out Fair Oaks area off Jeremy Grove. Vehicle last observed on Flock. Tell us 3 minutes ago. Traveling on Lee Highway, Germantown Road. Heading eastbound on Lee Highway. Vehicle's going to be a 2022 blue Hyundai SUV, Virginia tag. Uniform Charlie Echo, 9540. Look out clear at 1730.
6: Vehicle's going to be a blue Hyundai SUV, Virginia tag. Uniform Charlie Echo, 9540.
7: Richmond Highway at Cooper Road.
3: Going to Bravo and direct. 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

0: Yep, 830 Alpha is a route for an assault, 711-9511, Blake Lane. It's going to be for a homeless black male. Was swearing at her and spit on her. 40-year-old black male, all black clothing.
1: Go from 4197 Jeremy Grove in the county. It was last seen eastbound on Route 29 heading towards the city. Vehicle is a blue 2022 Hyundai SUV, Virginia tags, uniform, Charlie Edward 9540. No other descriptors. Time lapse is unknown. It was just sometime today. Lookouts complete, 1732 hours.

510 Bravo, 520 Bravo, straight area 510, trespassing 11975, Bumentown Drive at the Emory Worker Shelter. Caller asked subject to leave yesterday. Now requesting to have him trespass. Black male wearing a black hat, camouflage long sleeve shirt. Has a gray Nissan, Virginia tag, Bravo, Lima 8587.

Animal Services 10, just around 8531, animal complaint. 10824 Cross School Road at Sunrise Valley Elementary. Dog running loose on the trail behind the school.

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3: 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They don't know if she would have taken a different bus to go to this friend's house. But if we have a contact with the school or school security, can we try to see if they can find out what bus she got on?
0: I'm assuming 39 is right in front of the chief, but they're not marking up.
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6: 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Ambulance 409, truck 411. 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Medic 408, engine 423, on channel 4 Bravo, box 42302, EMS level 3, 4146, Elizabeth Lane, Truro Community Center, cross street, and Fitzhugh Drive.
8: 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There is limited space on side Charlie, there's a drop off in the rear as well, so I'm making my way around the side Delta.
7: I'm direct. Drop off on Charlie.
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5: I'm direct on the update from school security. Can we check them again and just find out if there's any way that somebody can check cameras and try to figure out what bus this child got onto?
6: X-ray 215. Go ahead, sir. X-ray 215. We have two officers at the school now with staff reviewing dismissal camera footage.
3: X-ray 215, I'm direct. Thank you. 1544.
5: Two Bravo, I'm direct on that update.

0: 425 driver, from truck 425.
1: Go ahead.
0: Debris buckets to the number 24, please.
2: Yes, sir. Hey, I just got what's outside. They're advising they need the second page of that missing report that you sent earlier.
3: Okay, I'll send it once I leave here.
2: Correct on that. 1745.
0: Roger.
4: And recommendation, we have an extension.
1: I think 425 is conducting ventilation. I threw in a hole 2-1.
4: I'm direct. Any extension to the attic type of ventilation up there?
2: Being with the Mr. Juno.
5: 22 Bravo, I'm direct.
2: 1747.
0: 211 Alpha, that's confirmed. That's for the missing juvenile on 220.
2: Yeah, 211 Alpha should be the missing juvenile on Flamingo Drive, correct?
0: Alright, that's 47.
4: Truck 425 commands. What kind of insulation do you have up there?
0: Got 950 Bravo.
2: Good.
6: Yeah, this fella here, in case he calls 911, just disregard that. If you get a phone call from this guy that we just ran.
2: Okay, 10-4.

0: Zero, since flying, sir.
1: Hey.
0: I'm just going my word in the hospital, no life threatened. Appear to be have a medical emergency.
1: I don't really.
2: Alpha, we just got a supplement advising a caller's mother contacted him, telling him that there was car was scratched and there was a fight. I don't know if the car was involved in an accident. This is going to be the driver of the black Toyota Corolla. I can't confirm if there's any violence either. Two previous calls that did not mention anything about a physical fight. 9-10 Alpha, I'm our director and route back.

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0: 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We're all clear from this.
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0: Can you add Virginia Tag to our event? It's going to be Tango X-Ray Papa 9074. I don't need the return on it.
1: Roger. Return 50 Bravo.
2: Go ahead.
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2: 1750.
4: Leon 495 southbound, white Dodge Durango, Virginia Tech Tango Echo Romeo 4654, 1750.
5: 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We have light around, correction, fire around a fixture in the bathroom. 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

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On channel 4 Bravo, box 42608, EMS level 3, 5417. Burndale Street, Cross Street, Chatham Street. Ambulance 408, engine 426. On channel 4 Bravo, box 42608, EMS level 3, 5417. Burndale Street, Cross Street, Chatham Street.

Unit 333. Please respond to 3913 Blenheim, Suite 33A. Had a subject show up earlier, asking to enter the business. He could leave at that time, but now he's back, laying on the steps. It's going to be a white male, black curly hair, asking to come into the building right now. He's just on the stairs by the door. 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

0: 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The owner information's in the call.
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2: Bound over Frontier Drive, Cross Street, Route 289 westbound ramp to Frontier Drive. Ambulance 437, Tower 405, on Channel 4 Bravo, Box 42202, EMS Level 3, Franconia Springfield Parkway westbound over Frontier Drive, Cross Street, Route 289 westbound ramp to Frontier Drive. Engine 418, Ambulance 428. On Channel 1 Bravo, Box 14602, Mutual Aid, EMS 330, North Washington Street, 302, Cross Street, Great Falls Street. Engine 418, Ambulance 428. On Channel 1 Bravo, Box 14602, Mutual Aid, EMS 330, North Washington Street, 302, Cross Street, Great Falls Street.

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1: Negative, it was just a passerby.
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0: A vehicle from the stolen vehicle report just hit Flock at the Fair Oaks Mall. 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
1: Any Alpha units that are out of roll call?

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0: 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On channel 4 Bravo, box 42131, residential fire alarm, 4657, Red Admiral Way, Cross Street, Hummingbird Lane.
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2: We were direct on that stolen vehicle. We're clearing up some units.
1: Thank you. RTC 9, go ahead.
3: RTC 9, we have the suspect walking into Fair Oaks Mall by the Elevation Burger entrance. It's going to be a black male, white t-shirt, black jeans, white shoes.
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3: 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He's walking back towards the car.
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4: Repeat that, please. Okay. The subject, black male, white t-shirt, correct?
1: That is correct. He's walking back towards the vehicle now.

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0: Roger, he's walking back towards the mall.
2: Does he have a striped shirt?
1: RTC-9, that's affirmative. Looks like he has a black hat on. RTC-9, you're pulling up on him. RTC-9, shopping center unit is taking him into custody.
0: Direct, thank you.
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2: 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I think we have a complaint that's on the way to contact the complainant.
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1: Stand by one for 1 second.

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1: Copy, 1081. What was your last?
0: Give me 1 second. The victim, the owner is first name A-N-I-X-A, last name A-L-M-E-Y-D-A.
1: Okay, 10-4. Thank you.
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0: 10-4, I'll shut you in 337 at the Safeway World Way, reference to a suspicious ammo container stacked out front of the store by the cars. 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
1: 19.

0: 164 Maryland OL.
1: What?
0: Mike Delta, 1027-2437-928.
1: Correct, stand by.
2: For the unit that is going to meet the victim, address is 4197 Jeremy Grove. A brown dog off leash with no collar. The caller approached him and told him he had to leave the property. He continued to stay on the property walking his dog. The caller's waiting at the pool. 1821. And units are outside trespassing. The caller did advise the subject had left the location. 1821.
3: His luggage with him and a black backpack. Last seen wearing white shirt, khaki pants, and blue shoes with white soles. No weapons seen. 1822.

0: Morse 1215.
1: Go ahead. Morse. Yeah, go ahead.
0: Please start confirmation on subject amendment.

0: 980 Officer Route for suspicious person, aviation police in a River Birch. Where the caller witnessed an Asian female with dark hair in a gray Toyota Corolla that was screaming. Screaming at another person in the vehicle, 1823. For Loggers Field Circle.
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0: Sky 501 Alpha 511 Alpha Ralph, suspicious person, 11901 Baron Cameron Avenue, access arresting. White male, 6 foot, burgundy colored shirt, setting up a tent. He's been asked to leave. Unknown if alcohol, drugs, or weapons involved.
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0: 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Engine 408, Medic 418, on Channel 4 Bravo, Box 40809, crash with injury, 4131, Hummer Road, 711, Cross Street, Horseshoe Drive.
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2: Rescue 402, engine 444, medic 429, paramedic engine 726, ambulance 710, on channel 4 Charlie, box 44475. Crash with injury, Interstate 495 Expressway Lane northbound under Georgetown Pike, Cross Street, Route 267 eastbound ramp to Interstate 495 northbound. Rescue 402, engine 444, medic 429, paramedic engine 726, ambulance 710, on channel 4 Charlie, box 44475. Crash with injury, Interstate 495 Expressway Lane northbound under Georgetown Pike, Cross Street, Route 267 eastbound ramp to Interstate 495 northbound.

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2: Rock Road, Spurger Street. Looks like the caller's father with Parkinson's and dementia left the home. 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He's refusing to return to the location. There's going to be a Hispanic male wearing a green long sleeve and khaki pants. 1834.
3: Paramedic engine 726, copy. You're going to have the southbound assignment for a crash reported northbound express lane 495 on the Jersey Pike. There's a passerby, nobody involved, for a possible four-vehicle accident.

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1: Alvin, Harlem Parkway and Sterling Road with Virginia Tech, Uniform Delta, Delta 4248.
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0: 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EMS level 3, cross street, Rook Road at Archer Street. Ambulance 442, engine 429. On channel 4 Bravo, box 44207. EMS level 3, cross street, Rook Road at Archer Street.
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0: South 14th Street, Cross Street, South Greenbrier Street. Truck 429, Ambulance 413. On Channel 4 Bravo, Box 42901, EMS Level 2, 808 West Park Drive, Kaiser Permanente, 34, Cross Street, Jones Branch Drive. Truck 429, Ambulance 413. On Channel 4 Bravo, Box 42901, EMS Level 2. 8008, West Park Drive, Kaiser Permanente, 34, Cross Street, Jones Branch Drive. Truck 411, Ambulance 411. On Channel 4 Bravo, Box 41191, Overdose, 6034, Richmond Highway, Cityside Apartments, 219, Cross Street, Richmond Highway Service Road. Truck 411, Ambulance 411. On Channel 4 Bravo, Box 41191, Overdose, 6034, Richmond Highway, Cityside Apartments, 219, Cross Street, Richmond Highway Service Road.
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3: 33, I'll show you en route for an accident at the circle. It should be in the eastbound lanes on 50, across from the Jeep dealership, black Honda Accord and a tan Jeep truck. No injuries. Headquarters clear at 1839.
0: 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On Channel 4 Bravo, Box 42803, EMS Level 1, 6340, Carolyn Drive, Cross Street, Valley Lane. Medic 430. On Channel 4 Bravo, Box 42803, EMS Level 1, 6340, Carolyn Drive, Cross Street, Valley Lane. 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On Channel 4 Bravo, Box 42608. EMS Level 2, 7419, Axton Street, Cross Street, Ivor Street. Engine 426, Medic 414. On Channel 4 Bravo, Box 42608, EMS Level 2, 7419, Axton Street, Cross Street, Ivor Street. Ambulance 423, Tower 408. On Channel 4 Bravo, Box 40810, EMS Level 3, 7448, Adams Park Court, Cross Street, Chase Park Court. Ambulance 423, Tower 408, on Channel 4 Bravo, Box 40810, EMS Level 3, 7448, Adams Park Court, Cross Street, Chase Park Court.

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1: Ambulance 442.
0: The patient walked over at the intersection of Brook and Sprager, so make that left on Sprager, you'll see them. We're getting turned around.
1: I'm direct, left on Fraser.
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2: Captain.
3: It's going to be 2-4 last name. Going to be Hernandez Martinez, going to be Hotel, Echo, Romeo, November, Alpha, November, Delta, Echo, Zulu. Second part's going to be Martinez, Mike, Alpha, Romeo, Tango, India, November, Echo, Zulu. First name's going to be Jose, Juliet, Oscar, September, Echo. And then date of birth is going to be 10-15-1987. Should come back to a white male.
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4: 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Crash with injury, Interstate 495 northbound pre-Braddock Road, Cross Street, Interstate 495 Expressway Lane northbound. Rescue 408, engine 422, medic 208, engine 423, medic 403, on channel 4 Charlie, box 42661, crash with injury, Interstate 495 northbound pre-Braddock Road, Cross Street, Interstate 495 Expressway Lane northbound.
5: Turn 4, 1845. It is 350 Richmond Highway, Alexandria, Virginia, 223-09, Seoul, Embry Rocker Shelter, and 11975 Beaumont Town Drive, Reston, Virginia. It's here. 45 minutes.
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7: Got 431 Alpha, Salvatage area 431 for the crash hit and run, 6548 Little River Turnpike, time lapse about 2 hours ago. Callers advised a silver sedan with tags Tango Bravo Whiskey 9343 backed into callers, white Audi and left. Didn't leave information and drove away, 1847.
0: Yeah, we'll keep them both coming. It looks like there might be three individuals involved.
2: 10-4.
4: 821 westbound Route 50 on the ramp to West Box Road northbound. Caller will be in a white Honda Civic that is disabled, blocking traffic. 1847,

0: Medic 426, Sergeant 426. Scout 341 Alpha, I'll be signal 31 Tongue. I'm still 10-4.
1: On direct on that, sir. 8048. Medic 426, are you calling me?
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1: 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No indication of where it's coming from. 1851.
3: Yeah, I'm checking.
5: 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Accident in front of 711, female was injured and fire department did transport her. 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
0: 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Channel 4 Charlie will be clear at this time. It's on scene for traffic 4 Bravo, 1852.
5: Scout 41 Alpha, self-attached area 400 for a suspicious person, 7235 Arlington Boulevard, Giant. Subject stole from the location earlier. Has been coming in and out of the store multiple times of the day, threatening caller, employees, and customers. Going to be a Hispanic male, gray shirt, brown pants, brown Nikes that are dirty. 1852.

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1: You're welcome. HPG.

Welcome 21 Alpha, self attached area 711 for solicitor violation 6680 Rutledge Drive. Time lapse 15 minutes ago. Unknown subject is soliciting to book spray homes around and riding on an electric skateboard. 28-year-old white male wearing dark clothing, 1859.

0: 526 and 516 are en route to 1020 Elgin Street, very disorderly. Harvey says there was a subject inside the store who was trying to fight him, invited him outside to fight him, cursing at him. It's going to be described as a black male, last name wearing a blue shirt and blue pants, also blue shoes. Stand by for further. We're still on the phone. Go ahead.
1: We can take that. Police service on the nightline.

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0: Correct.
2: Watch Commander 2, can they advise what the vehicle alerts?
0: Please. You guys are talking over each other. 211 Alpha, the Watch Commander is asking what the vehicle alerts for. Strong arm robbery.
2: That for the owner or the car?
0: It's for the vehicle, sir. I believe the owner. I'll confirm 1 second.
2: All right. Try to ID the driver before engaging.

0: How do you direct on that?
1: 211F, I'm direct. Looks like it's a Hispanic male. He does not have a license, just a Maryland ID. I'll be behind the vehicle at Richmond Highway southbound in North Kings.
2: X-ray 210, I'll be back in that unit.
1: Once we get the green light, we'll attempt to stop. Do you want the channel? Yeah, talk to the channel, please. Direct, that's all. Yes, I'll be restricted 1904. If possible, can we get another fit certified unit up here? Myself and Actor 210 are fit certified. I'll back off once we get another one. 920, I'm direct.

0: Dual Alpha, Accurate 2000, are you behind me?
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0: Looks like it's going to be going southbound on South Kings. We'll light it up now.

0: 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Come to locate a Jose Maldonado Regalado for Loudoun County, 906.
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0: You're on scene of the past occurred accident?
3: 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I'll do the phone call.
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0: 920 Alpha. I got eyes on that subject from the larceny. 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
2: Scout 731 Echo, self-attached area 731 for a suspicious person, Hunter Village Drive, Estrella Court. Callers reporting a subject inside of a white Dodge Caravan with temp tags, sitting in the intersection, appearing to be suspicious, possibly sneaking up the neighborhood. It's going to be a 40 to 45-year-old white male with a beard. 1914.

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Unknown apartment number, leasing office will have that information. Caller is requesting a welfare check on her child's father, has not heard from him in a week. Please advise teletype 2 of all results, 1916.

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0: 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Scott 831 Alpha, direct your 10-4 busy, 1917.
1: Nine twenty Alpha.
2: Sir, could we have rescue respond to the back of Walgreens to help clean up some cuts?
1: Over. Scott 530 off. Are you also turning for there?
2: Five 30, 10-4, 10-6. Under 1918.
0: Hey, that's
2: 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Can you mark me out of service? I rode in with Medic 417.
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0: 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Box 41100. EMS level 3. 6800. Richmond Highway. Giant. Cross Street. Beaconfield Airport Highway. Ambulance 411. Engine 411. On channel 4 Bravo. Box 41100. EMS level 3. 6800. Richmond Highway. Giant. Cross Street. Beaconfield Airport Highway.
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0: 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For a suspicious person, area 820 in the area of West Ox Road and Fair Lakes Parkway. 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
1: Caller's coming at 511, thin, in his early 30s, black male with a beard, wearing a white button t-shirt and black shorts. Someone on scene does have a picture of him from the back as he was walking away. We'll try to get in direction of travel.

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1: Car 26 is dispatched to 701, correction, 200, Herndon Station Square. Take a report of a assault that happened at 701 Bennett. It's going to be past occurred and the suspect is no longer on the scene, 1927.
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2: Engine 207, Medic 205, on Channel 4 Charlie, Box 40560, crash with injury, Interstate 95 northbound pre-Eisenhower Avenue, Cross Street, South Van Dorn Street northbound Grant Fly. Rescue 408, Engine 405, Ambulance 210, Engine 207, Medic 205, on Channel 4 Charlie, Box 40560, crash with injury, Interstate 95 northbound pre-Eisenhower Avenue, Cross Street, South Van Dorn Street northbound Grant Fly.
4: Bald with a beard, wearing a black baseball hat, white button-down shirt, black shorts, and black, red, and white shoes. Last seen northbound from the pool house.

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0: Denver Vivex 1, you're responding to a sexual offense, 8159 at Fern Lake Court at the Pinewood Lakes for a early 30s black male, bald with a beard, last seen wearing a black baseball hat, white button-down t-shirt, black shorts, and red, black, and white shoes, last seen running northbound from the pool house. 240 Alpha is going to be your ground contact.
1: Sky 415 Charlie, self-attached area 410 for an overdose, 3033 Patrick Henry Drive. Security is calling about an unconscious subject, possibly drinking alcohol, can see bottles around him. He is breathing normally. He's going to be in the back patio near the heat pumps. 60-year-old Hispanic male, blue cap, blue shirt, gray jeans. Car 41 Alpha is direct. Fire department is en route, 1932.

431 Alpha, self-attached area 431 for a juvenile case, 4506 Southland Avenue. Kid at 4576 Southland Avenue keeps kicking a soccer ball to caller's window. It's going to be an 11-year-old Middle Eastern male wearing a red shirt, black shorts, 1933.

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1: 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All of us into that weapons call from Federal Lab.
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0: 216 is dispatched to headquarters for a phone call only callback. For follow up of the incident at 701 Van Buren last night. Case number 1954, 1937. 526-10-4?
1: Perfect, one, we're overhead. And can we make sure that all traffic for this call is on the main channel?
2: 10-4, all units on the sex offense, keep your traffic on the main channel for Fairfax 1.
1: Hey, caller sees a male subject behind the bank waving a handgun, aiming it to target figures. Saw subject, eject magazine, put it back in the gun. It's going to be a 30-year-old Hispanic male wearing a green t-shirt, khaki shorts, is barefoot. He's near the red dumpster behind the bank, facing VRE tracks. He is now laying on the ground, aiming at figures, unknown if it's a real gun. Car 70 Alpha, director en route. 1938.
3: For you, Alpha, go ahead.
1: All right, from the pool area, was he seen running towards like the parking lot of the townhomes or towards like the wooded area behind the lake?
3: It's going to be north of the pool house, possibly even northwest.

0: Excellent. So was it towards the lake, towards Route 1, or towards like the wooded area?
1: It's going to be towards the wooded area on the north side of the 12, ma'am.
0: Where do I?
2: 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On channel for Delta, Box 41136, inside gas leak. 7145, Groveton Gardens Road, 101, Cross Street, Robert Eastley Place.
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4: 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Walking up.
3: Perfect, one. We're direct. Is it going to be the lake right adjacent to the pool? Because there's two lakes.
0: It's the lake right at the end of Birch Lake.
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1: 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This is direct. You have command, 1944.
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6: EMS level 2, 7945, Danley Avenue, Cross Street, Audubon Avenue. Engine 424, Ambulance 409. On channel 4, Bravo, Box. 40937, EMS Level 2, 7945, Dana Lee Avenue, Cross Street, Audubon Avenue.
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7: What's your location?
0: I am right next to the lake outside of Cedar Lake.
7: Okay, any other units I can head that way?
8: 231 Alpha, I'm going there.
7: Okay, car 21 Alpha, you direct?
8: Car 21 Alpha, I'm direct. Is this confirmed the individual?
7: Got 241, can you advise?

0: Number 205, they're talking to him now. We'll give our update in a second.
1: Okay. Car 21 Alpha, there's a photograph of the individual uploaded to Fuses countywide, if they want to reference that.
2: 10-4, neighborhood 205, did you copy?
0: I'm direct. I'm not out with the individual. He's across the way. I'm watching this officer's working.
2: 10-4. No, 231 Alpha or 241 Alpha, do you copy that?
3: 6422, on channel 4, Bravo, box 42205, EMS level 2, Fairfax County Parkway northbound under Rolling Road, Cross Street, Route 638, ramped Route 286 northbound, engine 422, medic 422, on channel 4, Bravo, box 42205, EMS level 2, Fairfax County Parkway northbound under Rolling Road, Cross Street, Route 638 ramped to Route 286 northbound.
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5: 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Two in the front, three in the rear. Label of Terrace 1-2. Callers are on site Alpha. The balcony of their apartment. No more readings at the relay. I'm going to apartment 101. You probably send me one company at least. 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
4: Command copy. I'm going to label it Terrace 1-2. You're investigating apartment 101. Let me know what quadrant that's in and if anybody has any medical needs. 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
6: No response, 1948.

0: 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Callers advising they will be at the Red Barn on the property, 1948. Neighborhood 801 on a subject style, 2537 Centerville Road, 1949.
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2: What quadrant are you operating in? How many apartments per floor?
1: Four apartments per floor. We checked 101. No medical needs. No readings in that apartment. You may have gotten readings in apartment 102 Bravo quadrant. Also checking the second floor.
2: Copy. 101 is clear. 102 Bravo Quadrant apartment is the one that you're currently investigating, as well as the apartment above.
3: Alpha, self-dispatcher at 330 for suspicious person. 2530 Cedar Lane over at the Shell gas station. I'm referring to a male that appears intoxicated, stumbling in and out of the intersection. Subject a 30-year-old Hispanic male, red hat, black and white shirt, black jeans. Time last year around 1950.
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0: 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Engine 201, Medic 205, on Channel 4 Bravo, Box 41192, EMS Level 1, Cross Street, Richmond Highway at Huntington Avenue.
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0: 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High positive, that's the source. 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
1: Command copy. 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
3: Command, go ahead.
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0: 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Transporting two intoxicated individuals from Emory Rocker Shelter in Preston to our center in Chantilly. ETA 25 minutes.
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